me da so. And you go send to me from in me pe. 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What some say? 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
2: 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And yes, son of pay will be a what your engine 96.1. 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
2: 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Ask yourself, say if you are who calls him? Aye hwan efrio.
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2: yeah, yeah, yeah, yeah, yeah,
4: yeah, me met sian papa
3: mi suru sa no me no
2: mi si odi vote so for penny grant sian wa obtian wa wo pe o ye bi ko ye mistake me nya no me
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3: oh yeah.
4: Papa, say ya and say we are to turn me ye. I'm fast our bony and didn't tell me if you papa. Ye bed ye may be a still. And papa brewa brabum.
2: And fa.
4: I've grown here too much. Indiscipline here too much. Disobedient here too much, apostle. Don't be familiar with the spirit.
2: Heavy.
4: And yes, sir.
3: Be crush you.
4: A be crush you.
2: Oh, now wouldn't be a dear bakwa. Me sense I'm a shas here, dear radiacia, may experience all my brabum, say. And sorry, and sorry, my woman. And I'm the bony and idiot. I won't war a solid fino. I won't for Montino. I want to so for a vampire, bony man, and see
4: the baby.
2: Baby, I stumbling block. I want to saw them. One person may sit yama because of their suffering anymore. And I want to smile. And you may be near the agro. Eti, umafani ma so simple. But Yanko Pondu, Yamunia, I
3: can't share back room when you be.
2: Mu hunya gbo nya
3: ya tie boto
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4: emfa
2: ba bo nti suni
4: Baya,
2: another Zidia. I
3: was in Salmuba.
2: It was the one was uncle for Zunim the Aum in Sekro.
3: Some
2: Kaka
3: is to be in Grau.
4: Was sending away Yabu.
2: The Selipa Brena no me. What bit to be catch out there? Men are in court to correction. Near Fanto at Adamas of Mamania Day. And say, whoa, what danumi?
3: But the way was from within.
2: There's open Senya Mia Juma. Kingdom business, oh Seno. Bible so say you are sure in ye. Na dia kano. Enti wo say kingdom no. Dia kano ope.
3: Ono ni mse one sofo na koba one obuo na koba enti. If you crampo na scan crampo ha obuo ado ye bible obese ibi kura.
2: Enti nyame asema se. Odi fo.
3: Na management correction kura.
2: Listen na nsia na social media.
3: Yo.
2: Odi fo na nsia social media. U ma bia ke kotake. Bei one of a matter this was a Pentecost of bi say. Moya momo ya crumb for tight. Who told you, sir?
3: I saw the crowd.
2: I don't know if I saw my make as a mammy way. So one couldn't quote to gentleman, mom, payans, nobody facha, a graded the nomia betony mass. Say, what graded in Nanjing? Messo Mabre said the limitation 5:7. Was here, Janway a bonny, and you won't have a saying, I'm here, Juma.
3: You were just no.
2: Not tight, say, Kua, so would you come on here day?
3: At whom?
2: Who do you say, oh, Kanya, and ya? Fem ma nipa hu wi ase ha wo be se nya me dwa but for kasem se ya se wudi
3: ya bo u se
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2: Hey, what do you for kind?
4: Yes!
2: When you're in Shira, you're not going to be here. They will mess with us there. Pay you in Shira, you're not quite.
1: No question.
4: Also, now on Shem Miriam, any error on Moses.
2: Uh-huh. Oh, we are near four.
4: Oh, we are near four, Pastor.
2: And you are from your son.
4: Miriam, the error, no man you see Moses.
2: Yeah.
4: But, Nyanko Ponka, your mom wanted to say, who are you?
2: Yeah. That's why some of them are not right. What's your hey?
4: Muni hu kwai.
2: Muni hu kwai. What you doing?
4: Me na me dem one ma kacha me. I me must say.
2: Yeah.
4: Manu kwa wale mama muni.
2: Yeah.
4: No akwaru akwenye mama muni.
2: Efa hubai.
4: Efa hubai. Wona ba betsa di me nyama ba must say na.
2: Efa hubai.
4: Muri manu kwa kanya ya. Nyango ponsi huwa yao de kwata yedei.
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4: 7 days.
2: Moses is srema ane sa wasi debi damasa. E seme chena son.
4: Mami panese no.
2: Nanko pesu o kunu kura.
3: Obi ya timo o denke si e nyame.
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4: Ha.
2: Ene, te sofu hon asema ma o social media. Ye dina tem. 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Ni obi ya femu ase media to obi so. Then he parted out. Yes, comment. No, I'll comment who we are. Now I sign like it. Unima sam nasi. Oh, cassette ya will be. Just a social media and yet will be wasam. Sasam niano cre, say niano cre. No, I like you. What shall comment to be all? Will we are no asiday? When ya no me. Show up, bravo.
4: You.
2: Mr. Samu social media nabano. Nipa bebre.
4: Oh, many. Many.
2: Well, how about any passo?
4: Many.
2: I don't know Yaria, I quanko, deni passo and qui. 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
2: good. Amani, I'm a coswatra,
4: yes.
2: Yes. Yes. Yes. Yes. Yes. Yes. Yes. Yes. Yes. Yes. Yes. Yes. Yes. Yes. Yes. Yes.

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4: Hello, good morning. Good morning. Good morning.
5: Thank you.
4: What's your name?
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2: 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82 82 82 82 82 82 82 82 82 82 82 82 82 82 82 82 82 82 82 82 82 82 82 82 82 82 82 82 82 82 82 82 82 82 82 82 82 82 82 82 82 82 82 82 82 82 82 82 82 82 82 82 82 82 82 82 82 82 82 82 82 82 82 82 82 82 82 82 82 82 82 82 82 82 82 82 82 82 82 82 82 82 82 82 82 82 82 82 82 82 82 82 82 82 82 82 82 82 82 82 82 82 82 82 82 82 82 82 82 82 82 82 82
6: Yes, sir. Good morning. What you say?
4: Open the case and I'm going to call.
6: Ah, yo. 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
1: If I show you, it's just you see, aha, make it out
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2: Or sit wouldn't we be a friend of Sunaba? 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
1: If I show no one on the Gazan.
0: Oh, every day. May some papa, I'm in your bed, man. Share, young couple up a baby, do you but found Susu found such a bush and send Simu. Because and to call me Quasso, one raya, or be the way ever papa had yet your opening soon some home. But bra pray there, oh dear, Susu one in Quabusian Yamaho. I guess I'm meeting me Quasso, one man and Yamina, Yadi Alia, Ebertuna Sinsay, at the Connie Bemem, Aunt Chaya, prostrate, you know, a bit in your channel. But may send Radiamo, Yamia, what done the doom about? 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On Pepe family, let me sussman woony. 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When Yami Mobo, no one kayo, oh yes, you mean to radi Jimmy.
1: Amen.
0: And to offer number, your poor one friend. Last call any. Hello, papa, 1 minute, here, quano. 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Yes. 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
2: Cassia Monfrey, I'm on friend Tim.
0: Hello?
3: Hello. 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
0: They're ready, dear man. 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And also, me mom, pay my ejakofi. 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What do you mean ye? Nancy, so, and then in some sika. I'm not ready to man on a day. I say. There must be a washasua brabono, a radimo for some mom paiamount, but not what you're there Friday. Opening one on your coffee, intent me uncle.
3: Badam de Kofi.
0: Radio Mobronio, Apostle and Opey, on him about pudding pool, or by on pet of fear de caca, biscuit de caca, on talk and fantasy can drink and count. Minibayan Pabasa rather say, Baby and Abra by Bassana, Yare, Pesabe Hanono, a radim for me so, now one two free at the impasso. 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

Sacrament Takura, Mrs. Angela Takura, year 2026. Yamia says, Warrior Swabby on by my departure. Sabbath of a commander Monday Baba Sumo. I mean, come when I'm here, Suyipa.

0: lady known as Lady Rose, and I'm Kosinya Kwe Evangelist. I dance, did not open your money, I dance here. I'm in count. Up next is Commander Morning from Evangelist Francis Elsi Asuye. I'm calling your father and CD. I'm Commander Morning family. I'm in training, I'm in training, I'm in training, I'm in training, I'm in training, I'm in training, I'm in training, I'm in training, I'm in training, I'm in training, I'm in training, I'm in training, I'm in training, I'm in training, I'm in training, I'm in training, I'm in training, I'm in training, I'm in training, I'm in training, I'm
1: in training, I'm in training, I'm in training, I'm in training, I'm in training, I'm Let's 1 minute na aso onyankopon asem na eba onyankopon shrine na omwayempa. There is a word aha na mama we na ko efonka kra bia maye aha. There is a word I attack and say, had I known na a word had I known enye ensem wa ya tias na sesi yeka, because we have opportunity as you see it to me a transity echo osrahinianim. You see, Jesus abi with your mind name so force ne masse ne machinchine chine omo emergin indi. Radin yang kupon
2: angel 96.1
1: 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Ubini Jesus Nante for 3 consecutive years. Had I known Ekan, Mimunianka, then Sona Akachri, Yonko for P, Jesus do Mubube in the book of Matthew chapter 25, ni Jesus Kachari and say, In Yansafunum and Kwasafunum, Sebu, had I known, Mimunia and Kamefa and Wono. 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Now, what two free the antiamo? 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And Bible ne say, when he came to himself, Abrantian, when he came to himself, oh yes, a pafoto dwa sen a me genie. If I said, when he bound who sees here, say, ah. 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Fa won tono so. 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
3: urade yesu
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1: wo me mobo
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1: call upon my life,
0: the oil that turned David. From the wilderness into the palace.
1: From the wilderness into the palace.
0: Let hidden greatness.
1: Let hidden greatness.
0: Begin to speak with visible evidence.
1: Begin to speak with visible evidence.
0: In the name of Jesus.
1: In the name of Jesus.
0: Osha Safaradie.
1: Osha Safaradie.
0: Shemukumiso.
1: Shemukumiso.
0: And why are you David?

0: We are here to protect the Nigeria and pay out for yesterday, man. We've been selling it. We've been like a page in the
1: page.
0: So Father God,
1: release upon me the oil
0: that preserves Israelites.
1: In Goshen.
0: While destruction consumed Egypt.
1: While destruction consumed Egypt.
0: Exactly.

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So was some person in Sabina, yes, say, oh, streaming us now. Fansa boss and son is to be. Tapu student should be mommy. Not like you be mommy. Say, my God cannot lie. Oh, bumpers, let the oil of undeniable. Let the oil of undeniable.

0: tonto na so be so so e wo yesu kiso
1: yesu
0: ni pa be ke biara no e wo ade nya bo tre no one should in show
1: yesu
0: e wo ni tutu abakon
1: yesu
0: wo basa
1: yesu
0: no one face na ngu ho
1: amen
0: o nya product of blessing
1: amen
0: in the name of Jesus that no man can argue in the name of Jesus they will tre me no they will go so tre me
1: amen
0: no watch me so me no
1: amen
0: e wo ade ya ma no
1: amen
0: Fireways,
1: yes.
0: I am the diab.
1: Amen.
0: I am the diab.
1: Why
0: yes, you the one?
1: Why yes,
0: you the one? Obi gusu shebi.
1: Shebi.
0: Na like page ne bi. Only me bomb pay with TV ne so. Unya butere na ba Facebook mami. Ofa phone, Facebook, YouTube, and TikTok. 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Into far phone and a bra Facebook, YouTube, and TikTok, mommy. Pray away, a obedia. I may say, pray away, a obedia. The person will be a cassette. Oh Lord,
1: oh Lord,
0: anoint my hand
1: with
0: the grace.

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0: 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Your bumper, you do bury to my buffer, which is
1: why I said,
0: so what went to me to what you want? I own
1: the crab.
0: Say, your wing yard, what could be a year be no bow to the search one off for which is what's your ideas?
1: Our ideas,
0: try to man off for which is on Sanya Quinim. The way you're pure TV in the Sunday, you have to say, Bra, and your Juma Bia Yami Choka, try to man off for which answer. Monsieur Benjanim and what's it that Peter swore? And your good name on us was say, Obia Juma. But it's like you're ready, young coupon, sir. I'll radio where you terminal, or pursue a bosom pie. What's your radius? BBC, one say, I already tell one one say, any Bible. Radi tell no one say, any Bible. Into your bomb pie, more winning a day. What's your radius? They want to make Juma Sintas Coco.
1: They want to make Juma Sintas Coco.
0: No one has sent me me over Bramasia.
1: No one has sent me over Bramasia.
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0: No me be at Juma Sum.
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0: Careers.

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1: The last question was about the Women's Development Bank. I can assure you, my sister, that work is progressing very fast. Indeed, at the next cabinet meeting, the vice president is supposed to table the resolution on the Women's Development Bank. She's giving a cabinet report on the Women's Development Bank. The thing is, for financial institutions, you don't just get up and set up a financial institution. You have to go through a process. And that process is supervised by the Bank of Ghana to make sure that you set it up properly. But as you are aware, the Minister of Finance already gave 450 million cedis. That money is sitting there in the account, waiting for the bank to start so that the 450 million can become the capital of the bank. And in addition, if you heard me yesterday, in all the 24-hour markets, we have made provision for a bank. That bank in the 24-hour market is a women's development bank. So in all the 261 districts, immediately your market is finished, you have a branch of the women's bank in your 24-hour market. And so for those doing business in the market, you can save your money there. Even if you are not doing business in the market, it is still your bank. You can go there and deposit your money and transact your business. And so very soon, it was a major flagship promise that we made. And I can assure you that the Women's Bank will see the light of day.
0: And yet, not yet, sir, a dreadful, any a draw who do a woman team team effort 24 hour economy, a dreadful. And watch us and crab at a beer, women's name would draw one woman. No, Sasika crab baby babona bois. 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
2: The unit numbers were 289,000, so that's about 290,000. We are done with medicals. Fortunately, His Excellency General Mama has instructed that we should keep the data, all of it, so that we'll continue to use the data for many other things, including future recruitments. So currently, we're finishing the medicals. I'm sure the results of the medicals is coming out next week. Because of the sheer numbers, those who went to do the medicals were over 100,000. Because of the large numbers, and you know, the medicals, some because of the blood work, because this time we did additional medicals, mental health, because within the services we have a lot of mental issues, and then drug tests. And then, so all this are coming, but it's interesting, some of the things that are being revealed, because over 4,000 people got discovered based on drug tests. I'm told mental, we have over 2,000. People who have also failed due to mental, meaning that all these guys could have gotten into the service and created. But just last weekend, if you care to, I don't know if you heard it, a police officer committed suicide using sponge. So we have a lot of mental issues within the service. So we are doing that. So we are very hopeful that, as they said, they will present the report to us next week. We are targeting that, hopefully, by 1st July, we should be able to get them.
0: Any and penny said you more diet in Nura, no carcum wajana buena num. Way a mirror muta camubara, Casawasam, Rashebadani, one on a swap foa. About my nephew Samuel Samoa Wadano. It's a recruitment I would work so a man for Nangina for Bambuajna took war, say Yagana Police Service, Asra Kuono, Immigration, Customs, any Fire Service, and nominee prison officers, no. Any power one for homing in our quiet medical examination, no. Emum pimun siadie, yes one moment nefie. If it's a bia junina a sujina mutoto, a bisusunu bane ete womo, emun sem and our dear to jay a quotia be. Make a wasana pano and siakasia bon was sukuso with your free enter. 96.1 FM. 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It's in plain pray one money so I didn't want to say. And puntunjuma bia, qua soon fear bears and what she had today. And in fear what she mo, and fear na yet today. I am, you know. But I know I say one more bad by yan on with your baby, your pa. Now, Bwama Gana, this thing nan ya son for so. Name woman, yes, about for bedroom when you want to see. What in semi to jaw brand na inspection tall. And qua soon she showed you my who draw. Aya di and saki kanen ye yen one more so metu me ye. I won off East Region. Aha. And a mirag baza. Or didn't send me to jam.
3: I want to take the opportunity to let everybody know that reset means that the old way of doing politics. Just recently I had some other politicians sitting at home when they had 8 years and did very little about this, started counting what they claim they have done and somebody is taking advantage of. Does this bridge look like something that was completed and somebody is taking advantage? It doesn't mean anything to us. What President Mahama is saying is that it's a reset president. It doesn't matter who started anything. What we need is to complete the things for the benefit of the people of our country. So those who abandoned these things for 8 years, give us a break. Let's focus and do what the Ghanaian is expected of us. If you had your 8 years and did very little, and God willing, God has brought President Mahama back, allow him the space to fix things you couldn't fix in 8 years.
0: And you will be no dear for to send my Ghana this year. Sababia will be ampun to you, my quasuano. Bomadian, a brisem, and who be him possess was so fun for you. Neither twenty time fifty years no moon in any bus so in Tampa, whooping one of the quasuana say, yes, sir. And answer, say, yes, sir. Nano swam. It's a gun and nibia, yam puntuo, our one potamo, bronosuano. kan hu ne sa ya wodia e ye wunti ne ye enti antoto ho adanse na bibia ni antempa ati ampanimfo na so wonu adwuma ne dro so nti de temamfo so ba ye aboa wo mo no amwo mutimi ye ne basa Harris Miragbo Jensem ni
4: all contractor working on any road in the country or savannah would be tolerated for doing shoddy work. I have news for you. Today, interestingly, in Savannah region, on every day when you go to platform, citizens have decided to take their mobile phones and record everything that every contractor is doing. They've been sending it to President Mahama, they've been sending it to me. So if you are a contractor, you can no longer connive with my agencies to send me a very beautiful report in Accra and pretend you are working. The people know. In fact, they even tell me how many people are on your site on daily basis. There's one contractor that I cannot mention. It's a Chinese contractor. I know the number of equipment that are on site today, how many people are there, and when they came to work. And I want to thank the public for this level of vigilance. And I want to encourage all young people across the country, do same with every road project that is in your community. Own it. Report to us. Don't wait and say that the minister will know about it. Please let us know. You are not a nuisance. Day and night, tell us what is happening on your Big Push project in your community. So that together, President Mahama will go down on record as the person who made the biggest intervention on our roads. Currently, over 2,000 kilometers of road are being constructed. This is not fiction.
0: And you are too in aye for sense, not same for San Show, Demrifem, Nankawanun Tumu, or Jumedia, Yedin, Potamu, and Koswahu, Tia Woman Ason Tempa, or Nuswani Dietre, Wabako, Mena, Fanani, Nitri, 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
0: Any dear Kwanso Ghana, this is my mommy. 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Na yen too far free and in Chemu Russia and the Ukraine. And when you say yen see from every sample term war who pies in Zerium and I yak say, Mira Vladimir Putin, Russia man penny, was one taste that go be no abo. 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

0: All right, yamu atini yamu akwaba Angel 96.1. 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Now, so Ghana and Timan qualify. Yet, who's a bro? I feel Roman. So, our under 17 girls. Now, so yeah, almost news. Our ha, we all news. Our Black Queens of Ghana. Ghana Premier League, you know, so I can hear make us a medium at the league, you know, hat of team my friend say, young apostles, or man to me, and nation FC, hohoi, and 11 wonders, or more NRA, and other news are, yeah, they ever, your news on Asante Kotoko, weekend before the game, during the game, after the game, nini na hon sam, ewa ha, and pay Kotoko board, and the statement about one thing, then sam, and a more eka.
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0: No, our problems any day. 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What's up? Boost to libido. And a Good Life Herba Misha. I brought for bidro. And I make come for my war. And your Father Martin. Now this anyway. Abe Jaso. A boy man for pa. We be tmadi nkomo. Now what jinche mupi akano. And I pebi a tonswa. A homanwa. And your 0242-655-444. And I say 0243-115-948. Now one Roman Fada Atrin Koma. Yeah, that's it. I was Supreme Roofing Industries. 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A bus and a open roofing sheet papa. Yeah, yeah, Juma say be a open colored coated roofing sheet. Open galvanized and I say aloe zinc sheet. 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On Babuao CBS Supreme Industries. Ababuao now on Sakanini Nebi. Almost a free estimate. Almost a free technical advice and a free transportation. Oba Ton Yoma, our CBS Supreme. As you are, or you could jump free into roofing sheet. No, anyone can get piano or money debama. A bus a whooper, a pizza boxes and I say. Packaging boxes are omu yusu our pharmacies any day open packaging wrappers any day for restaurants no ninina CBS Supreme Industries aya hwajuma omu Kumasi Ija industrial area wa omu ben CCC yes obeti my friend so our humane so aya 0246514855 and answer 0502-350510. Now ne CBS Supreme Roofing Industries. 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Angel Rock Mesha, I am penny for Drew. I will just so, I babwa, unye pia fre, and inche mubia. I am 0244-719230. And I say 0244-186612. Angel Rock Mesha, a man san se, ako krabedi.
1: Nabriwa aje ade asanho, eno aye Dr. Kokute Nedra ode abedaso. Atase, a man for enumye pa. And then I bow and maybe I saw a team across to come into no. Now, Ghana Premier League, yeah. The true last round of matches, they are no messy pa.
0: Oh, bra.
1: You're ready.
0: Oh. Oh yeah, I'm saying central for Nessa Adiano. Central for Nessa Adiano.
1: Ghana football.
0: I didn't know the air course on the air can.
1: Hey.
0: The air course on the air can was him.
1: Now, match Bena, play on the ball, Paratina, keep on the chin or court to us now. I say, so turn what to watch any baby.
0: Oh,
1: Ghost stars match.
0: Now, players are able penalty. Coming in with penalty, yeah. Yeah, but what you are? Why are let to say?
1: Oh,
0: keep on this area. Wait, yeah. Players need to hold the or boy keep on it a savvy first one no. Obi edge na ho
1: na keep on one keep on do
0: oh
1: Ghana football.
0: Just say, I reho.
1: Now, Ghana football, ya anye no me ya. Ya football in kwa nenim dao.
0: Ayan kano kre.
1: Now, I can last one of matches. This will be as per se, 5 goals.
0: Six goals.
1: Ah, masa. Ye football ne de.
0: Now go see your question, say no, baby, anyway.
1: I'm here to say. And now, I'm saying football, sir. And the Kakra, a boy of mine.
0: Player, season, I boy. In 32 matches, was a 14 goals. No, the one match,
1: I said six.
0: I don't know. In 32 matches, player, and I said 14 goals.

0: mse obe so sha wo che first one here dey asa okay yan koya mo na na yan ko because they no make
1: ka ko ni dia are hopa
0: 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and so etime tosu and siya and no a Premier League no and ya do one some no and ya twitter unim sa ora ni din and the tosa Ellen Hala wano energy gokin no and the city naso osha 27 goals Sansu and 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Colino, and yet as a last to come and a Bruno A. Colino, and at as a Enrata, one no Asaya sister de Matimna, or no Echo 21, and Tisiame Casa Bruno. And I know a cross assassina and on night as a recorder. Yet this our story, no, and your Twitter and Mamma Matematis say, or at us at this season in our competition, Bruno as a 12 goals and a year 24 assista and on and so at the year, yet Twitter we can know and a better as a Bruno and I'll call a Premier League anymore. One on at the best player at your city now, so and matches and Oma so at Timakosua, yet do want some Twitter, we'll call and on. 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
1: All right, Grandmaster, medal sticker, crane, sucker, and fierce, no, Yama TFO, and who, Yanko Black Stars, and also, yeah, make us say, Ghana, I started camping, and so our Wales, Unim, say, on the 2nd of June, your new Wales, our friendly game, and to make us say, Ghana, start here, yeah, camping, our Wales, ho, and ra, training, etime koso, Coach Carlos Cures, on in 9 players, and in Yakuena, etime, et training, yeah, and ra, Osahene, Jordan Ayu, et training, yeah, Fatawi Shaku, Gideon Mensah, Jerome Opoku, Marvin Senaya, Ali Dusedu, players when you know, and we're a trainee, our Blasters camper, and also our Wales, and you have some Kuma cry, I don't want some Kakra, and so I'm at TF1T, Blackstars, Astatia, yet prepare for Wales game, no, now for Yatwaso, Eddie Efriho, they mean, say, can you say, Ghana, Edim Koma, Senke Benya, or maybe a ball friendly game, but could be cry after Wales match, no, and also on Koma. Mensa Eka Eddie Efri Honamo. 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I'm going to share 6 goals. Edema Ghana, a first leg. Second leg, no, a because of Monrovia. Yemra Ghana Premier League, no, so make us say season, no, and your banner, yeah, 2025-26 soccer season, no, and your banner, yeah, na Enra and a last round of matches, no, it's me a course, Enra goes a flow, yepa, Enra goes a bermuno, na nyasam ketuakra, Enra match bako, MI11 goes, hey, nyasam ketua, goes ni flow, yepa, Enra, our Crash Sports Stadium, no, Hustle Folk, Asha Mediama, by 4-2, our 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ena tie Medium Sporting Club and AJ League next year Munaso with 62 points. Bibiani Gold Stars at Osumienu and your 60 points. 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Bechem United at Osu Edu. Enya 47 points. Vision FC Etosu Dubako Enya 47 points. Basake Holy Stars Etosu Dumienu Enya 46 points. Heart of Lions Etosu Dumiensan the points no Aya 45. Swadro All Blacks Ensunya 45 points. Otosu Dunai Young Apostles Ensunya 45 points. Onso Toso Edunum Relegation no Aya Nations FC Aunya 44 points. Hoho United Enya 30. 11 Wonders Enso Enya 13. Yentia Coach Edema Medium Ura Ibrahim Tanko or still league in idiot Mediama e deserve it and Oma J in the Sabro Maj League idiot. I was Africa and also Omukoni Yepa.
2: No, I think winning a league feels good in any country, and especially this season's league was really tough. And we have a very good teams, we have a very good coaches. So I think like I say, we play a very good season from day one till the end. So I think we deserve to win it. And the good thing is they have been there before, so the experience is there. And like I said, we just finished the season. We have to go and analyze the season and then look at the positions that we think we need going to Africa, and then try to prepare very well and then go and defend Ghana.
1: Okay, where you and someone champion coach Ibrahim Tanko, aka Anyas, or the Atuja Ewoho, is a where league winner or your champion coach, our Ghana, ha, Anyas Amketokra. Now, go king, no so dear, is a Abrantia Samuel Atakumi, yes, Samuel Atakumi, and Aji go king, no, Edia Sin, and Nansua, and also Ebajin Abaso Bodia, and so Ewoho. Now, we can be before say games in Emeralds, one, Meminda, and Yumre, Yawaha, and Yan and TSA, Asante Kotoko, a Chita for. Akwachi and Crophobia, almost to say, Womu ever bribo Asante Kotoko players, no, now must wardrobe all blacks team, no, Abe winning game, no, and so El Kumasiha, HS player, no, yet involved, else, Asamo, Aya Patrick, Asiedu, Akotoko supporters, no, Abrantiano, no Muddin Kitahon, according to supporters, no, HS, Omokoi, Akwachi, Urano, Adinema Posifua, Omoch, that's a, now Urubi Womua, or your referee, Awo Kumasiha. Yentie Alexander Menu ono ye chairman ma Asante Kotoko supporters a omo Asante region
3: e omo nya se all blacks fire ma bi kombe share wa ha omo mi se bia ye ti gira mo ntimi nse nto mo belio some of your players some look for particular chief so according particular chief mi fit nura mo tati so me mo fe so mo nya ti olo ka do ka chem se anya de so betia se obi oba ko bo match of convenience di ko to kono ye som ti onye. $1,000. Scan a denomination $50 each. I'm about 20. To me, the number said, me and no, to me, my uncle Hobby. Me, I'm Jabby, my Tim Cra. But except Dimmy Carbano, this can be some of the time. Fanny, thousand of me. In fact, but I said, wrong. But I said, I'm going to be sure I'm not quite beginning some. In the bass and the ma, support us on Mobe or Lexi. Omujina, no moving from one or aye, back on our team, one no church, but we of that new crime. Or a referee out to my friend, Moru Al Hassan. Moru Al Hassan, I mean, you know, you got to match clapping. one the team of Yacha. To only the action. And then about Central Police Station, about being case, I did a bad report. I didn't know what you can talk about.
1: Okay, ti ano ye Oriol Alexander Menu and Awatin and Kana about 9:30 and more details. Ebaba Ewasa asemwe ho. Make say Asante Kotoko board no at the statement about Bontain, the omo kan yina ne say season no de anya bona wie ye na ba bia Kotoko dano enye Kotoko standard enso eno no expectations are omo wo efa 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and a quarterfinals Eshas here at Donko tournament. Yawada no, Yawa Abrepo Junction versus 2 Brigade at 5 and a Patasi Estate versus Pachi number 2 and we are 7. Now Friday and Tobroso versus Kronom Abwe here at 5. Now Adankwame versus Abu Abu Kese at 7. And no any the tier. Collins, quick one, Nafe, Yanko Prokesi, Suna Bibia, and so Enya Fine, and so Ewa Honomo, Ntinasa and a tier. Happy birthday and confirm Adjua Ansoma. Yeah, Adjua Ansoma, and then your birthday. Adjua, Nankopon Kaun Ho, and then Saya Adjua Day, Nankopon Ensri and Chow. No one is Wadi Huno, and so Emrem. Adjua Ansoma, a aspiring deputy woman organizer, at my NDC, our Konongo, internet birthday. Adjua, happy, happy birthday. And I say, we're so unconfirmed. Ura James Adade de la Vega, and then birthday. Yeah, and they say, Dr. Kra.
4: Doctor.
1: Yeah, and yeah. Dr. James Adade. Of Universal Metal Company Limited. Oh, fantastic. And then the birthday. T. De La Vega. Chairman De La Vega.
4: De La Vega. Doctor De La Vega.
1: Doctor De La Vega. On the. On the side, producer Mabel Autry.
4: Fantastic. Mabel
1: Autry producer. I don't know.
4: Yes.
1: Doctor, happy birthday. I'm going to show. We're going to care do guys over there.
4: Sisheman.
1: I see you. Sisheman.
4: Okay. Mami for we so encounter young Quena. Mami for birthday and for my Dubefi Prince. Our Santas Enginem. 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
1: Ane Kwame.
5: Ah, Aden.
1: Enra abra mo pon match no. Na achitafo no ani abre. Na omani ana abre no. Na the security man in charge no ehuni say say kase players no MPA. On say ye ha no ye dug out no. Ana say ye tunnel no bus ni enwuram enkofa players no.
5: Yeah.
1: Players ni PA e be for bus no. To mo huni say e bia. Players nika so mu pia be fro bass na omo anticipate say e bia na bibia kosi nti sa de a
5: e yem pe kwa safety
1: for safety for safety
5: na say supporters no I say omo be attack players no
1: de na e koso e wo VIP na chiwo just after the game no in fact na man koso
5: say no nipa anko
1: do na anko ba kakra na ekoye
5: kakra na ekoye no
1: masa I thought about question up him. So yeah,
5: the players name to me I'm a fro.
1: Oman fro omo team bus no.
5: Any do omo share police ambulance. Any do omo coffee.
1: Said said said said.
5: Ade.
1: Say enu an kunim dia ama.
5: Oh.
1: To fit out for na
5: minim just am ye history mama. Ese Kotoko team we say here the worst in Kotoko generation. Ese na e worst ana mebo. Ana ye wo bi wo ana asay sini say.
1: Oh, for now they are two elites. I say the worst team in the
5: Kotoko
1: history. But I say one of them. I one of the
5: BBA ni adwuma.
1: Yeah, yeah, latter party
5: for management weekend na mtete ye. Yeah, Swadro or Blast, Video Beans, and Simbi, the way the image of Kumasi as Antekotoko. No, it's in Obia and Fa imagine in your view. This is Kumasi as Antekotoko.
1: Yeah.
5: And Crawford taking the amount for granted. Look at Akwa Kodru players on Bobon. Players on Bobon is saying they don't see the Kumasi as Antekotoko. We see. Nyanu no Muno. Gonu no Muna.
1: Oh, Daddy. I'm only here parking as soon as
5: Daddy. A free. A straw, sir, be sifem. I'm a can or my look at Kotoko.
1: You see, as a mwai ha.
5: Look at Kotoko.
1: Yeah.
5: Okay.
1: First, no, club bibi share Kotoko, who are a woman. This annual money, nah, a swati, cra, a few.
5: And I don't know, no, be sending video in the mammy, say. Kotoko bass in Isia, no, mummy fan, I'm say, adding. And also, players in the console bass in Isia. And I'm ah. So, obey, treat me. And I'm ah, adding. Was any players in the console bass in Isia? Inti mume fa bus ni nko na mse mate yes ma
1: driver
5: na
1: we driver wo ka cho ya driver kwa mi somehow somehow pa
5: nya me ni ye bo afo
1: and pen some akotoko supporters eka inje omo ekochi Swadro All Blacks officials bi ene Kumasi based referee ah omo ne kotoko player an negotiate se omo e manu ademudie na match no kotoko agogo ne ho ama All Blacks
6: ashe
1: we happen here on Saturday anymore
5: say o police station
1: oh yes
5: ti police ebe probi
1: oh yes
5: now ame ye hu refi kura ye involve any omo kura because me te se na on se omo wo voices wo ho audio yeah. Voice conversation near the nyina ho because I mean ni se also omo de to
1: I'm surprised. Say, Ghana Football Association. I'm on cash in France. Yeah. If it's Saturday, Ghana Football Association. The biggest.
5: The Anas experience.
1: Yes, we are similar. I am similar to the Anas experience. As Anas, me too. Kaku share obi so fola ya. So fola aku share obi. I am sali line biyo. And to we know, according to Alexander Menu, I say Patrick Asie do play ano. And a friend, I'm catching. I'm say, All Blacks and Penny phobia friend ano. Any din kita hon se omo epeso mana demu de na match no omo gugum okay sad ya player na be catch them penimfo tempenimfo so aye arrangement ama baby omo ko sia no penimfo bia lay ambush e wo ho ama panian pan ni na mpa omo ko pie so ama sika pie mu no aye $1,000 aye $50 ah kabo mu aye $1,000 ama omo che referee na no ye involved e wo sa asem no any sir official of Swadro All Blacks no e dey make come post for our central police station so in same way
5: before the game GFF one kahwe gaka
1: dabi me
5: o man first statement any akobobo na wie
1: ana All Blacks as kotoko I know the etimisi of football
7: yeah
1: but the issues are surrounding match no I mean
5: but you GFF
1: o me me who communicate be about if me who me be if enjoy him for him I'm sure we found so I'm on to you and I say then
5: no because me who you mean say a serious allegation
1: of course
5: what say yeah when they call me this I call the police and you know I'm say police station
1: yeah.
5: I call the police and I'm so okay then it is okay or more be follow from there near so I say no say you know because I say no and same be why bar. And when I'm my TDATU, a buyer now you put your sweep under the carpet. Now, yeah, but a noon tina oko countries now, yes, you're mona. I send by a investigation, kwa kodru, it me take years.
1: Yes.
5: Now, if you're because I'm maybe kotoko for any Swadro All Blacks for us, and send now a nipper way in a disicano, a koye. A fee any etime establish.
1: Ah,
5: no, a yes, I will be deep on your
1: soon. Infirmary and sign fear num quadra. I saw change about.
5: Now, league our first sponsorship. Now, Kotoko, any team Ketua, on this Swadro All Blacks, a Koba, a decided obese fate. So, bet it's not league man, as one to league him. We are making this wild allegations. Unkari, Keto Kreku.
7: Fano.
5: Okay.
1: No comment. Unkari, they are busy. Black Stars,
7: yeah,
1: we are going to the World Cup.
7: Yes.
1: But if you swap pro.
5: Now, are you World Cup players? My own, are you Wales?
1: Yeah, Ghana and Wales.
5: Now, you buy. ana eno de de kobo we ne no ana de kobo
1: dabi eno
5: ase ko se nka line up ana me bo
1: so far
6: eno ka en ngwa na de na place ni because
5: I want a from
1: I but place in your camp
6: na
1: se
6: far be ama
1: se 55 players ni de yeah era ma FIFA and me what I know ni say players ni de o mini mo mu ho
5: dabi eti we no can say what's a list ba to say the year kobo we 20 match na list ba to say analyst for but no no e bin mo ho a mo ko camp say say no mu din nim list dey dey can buy
6: Jordan also a camp say na ni din say list dey can buy and the analyst dey o
1: hear ya Jacob Mezgo na
6: Jacob Mezgo
1: and say no on on camp
5: and to mo camp no one free mo
6: camp
1: a coach na free mo and that fat to so na man for
5: him so what dey yaba what dey squad
1: na squad list my but what I know ni say Wales Ghana be camp oh Wales are players what was
6: yeah
1: ah players as
6: yeah squad dem see dey be camp this
1: that is Ghana for you
6: oh on my way mu dey
1: that is Ghana for you every president to say World Cup squad no be on the 1st of June
6: by a be camp
1: by a be camp
6: the players na dey mu kobo Wales but him for na dey mu ko
1: omo ni mu omo players ni mu omo sa na ye dey no sa na ye dey no
6: kra e dey kra
5: when you say mo me ako to sika agua monkan
1: Wales no
5: because
1: omo shesia
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1: how much no kra no
5: yes
1: pen someone every for the kind it means nya Black Stars na kobo match because every for the say under 23 players do do na no ma fre say de be ya that players ni betinya camp ye and a players bi so o munya bi mo e wo Black Stars the coach na adwini sa match ni so
5: well
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7: 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Now, my question to you, come a BC was also. No, sir, Tadia,
5: me, it's nice to me so that, and Sandy, we see you in answer.
7: Ah, to the end, the layer in advance.
5: I in advance,
7: and Sandy, we see you. And then, nice, and I wouldn't we always say a BC almost so.
5: Sir, now a decab, my man, yeah, that.
7: Ah, oh, okay. Okay, okay.
5: So enra ewo de ensori ahodo ni nyina no enkrofo ese enu na ye de birth of church enu na de ensori eba so ensori da kesi e pa talking about the ACE weekends ni nyina no minim weekend di e na Kofi Job
7: yes
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7: ai very true Mm. 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
5: o lidi engine group of companies
7: na na nya asem ketwa
5: Eko mani yako mekai na Dr. Kokuti AD ni BFD no
7: yeah.
5: It was late in the night na mi hu se Kofi Job
7: yeah.
5: Or nene wife and if from Sabre na me se na dia be chia me na ye no 1 week no
7: ebisa
5: I and now over say do si ebe show love and support to Dr. Kokuti so enya me wan wan se Dr. Kokuti president and founder NG Group of Companies, LED, the NG Group of Companies, Timununa Odeon Eko Mane Yako. And I think it is in the right place.
7: So, yeah.
5: Yemane Yako, Eman Kafra.
7: Yes, and as a corner for, I know only so in Tabu, you come up about Zaja, Nadaroma. What mommy, a rakama come, I see. Ignan or pay the man for us on behalf of. Rock of Job and then the wife, Doc, say, Yamisa will be at your share a foul mohono, Yame and so on, anemo.
5: All right, and young commono, a dorsum, ever has he, you bedding in answer. My own videos be on the social media. Ah, you bedding home, and commo, chairman of the National Democratic Congress, NDC, Johnson, as you don't get here, watch him, dear commu.
7: Mm-hmm.
5: And sana almost sa leadership ewo parliament. Obekaya Honorable Haruna Idrisu ona na ye the minority leader. Ena afi nso Honorable Muntaka.
7: Yes.
5: Member of Parliament for Asomase.
7: Mm-hmm.
5: Na onunso eye the chief whip
7: yes.
5: ewo parliament.
7: Ampa.
5: Yekwada sorry de kuna party na ye nsachira ye assistant ama atoforce na be ji the minority leader akunya no aboso. Is it say dafia mapo
7: and as say
5: ukuta that position. So binum bisa waka pen say a strategy kwan bi na fa so na so mu yesa change ni yesa enka party no eni nkunim. Wakoka sa asemi ewo northern region awokan wie ye no. And send me bray a PP. I was answering the chief. Ode, you bedi munkomo, kakra, ewoho. Na, mekano, in the Savannah region, so road minister, ewoho. Road minister, or Savannah region. Na, or say, se ene, contractor, eba okwain so. Na, or ye okwain ya. 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ma president John Dramani Mahama near for the bibre no as the minister say ah ekwan we say contractors contractor no so ya mani sika o na afi adenti ena ekwan no wo mo enyeye so I say contractors a ewo Ghana nyina no say Ghana for ye nyina yenye vigilante ye sorry na oyeye okwan a wo de osori a video na send sa kwan ne beboa ama contractor onko omenkro for onko site enko ye adwuma no yetimi ayi 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
8: All contractor working on any road in the country or Savannah would be tolerated for doing shoddy work. I have news for you. Today, interestingly, in Savannah region, on every day when you go to platform, citizens have decided to take their mobile phones and record everything that every contractor is doing. They've been sending it to President Mahama, they've been sending it to me. So if you are a contractor, you can no longer connive with my agencies to send me a very beautiful report in Accra and pretend you are working. The people know. In fact, they even tell me how many people are on your site on daily basis. There's one contractor that I cannot mention. It's a Chinese contractor. I know the number of equipment that are on site today, how many people are there, and when they came to work. And I want to thank the public for this level of vigilance. And I want to encourage all young people across the country, do same with every road project that is in your community. Own it. Report to us. Don't wait and say that the minister will know about it. Please let us know. You are not a nuisance. Day and night, tell us what is happening on your Big Push project in your community. So that together, President Mahama will go down on record as the person who made the biggest intervention on our roads. Currently, over 2,000 kilometers of road are being constructed. This is not fiction. Unlike what President Akufo-Addo did in Parliament when he did one of his state of the nation address and pretended that he built almost 18,000 kilometers of road. To be told, there's no record in our country that President Akufo-Addo actually even started and completed 100 kilometers of road. It doesn't exist.
5: All right, so we Gavin's Kwame Agbuja me jidi se chire hode no e chire hode no
7: last bit
5: no
7: as a jab ka
5: no no e koma ayi onabo asenso boachi
7: sao
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7: 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Because I own paper. On paper, dear, so free officer said, dear, you man, maybe I know why you do no, or didn't you not to and I be a handing over, or Jay Edema, director of the ministry. It's you or no paper sitting now, and I do baby do I didn't beat me a human castle on record, and no, no, more and you say, the contractor, as soon as you say, you'd wake, I say, no, my books in the moon, you can say, and you can say, who is the certificate to be so why you had a high juma. I was saying to Jessica, say, Mount, it be a saying to a mount. Omu Cassian, no more who say the number of kilometers are okay, so why, and a formal dieno, the old papers on any formula, and tally. It owns our buy it because a contractor's in the BOA, a jumo so my eno, and young who's the car on my
9: general.
7: Angel. It's a yumu near Casa Ocrano, a juma we won ye, a honey has a car we yen to ya, certificate we are raising a yano cray. It's a either Papa Govins near all can why an agent say. The linear sense so ebes or so why ya and son or betu ya or catching in yano, will bunny ne goose or boa, men fat, what can answer men fat? Or the oras and so watch a catcher ya or bano a bit true challenge. Say, ya ye can say, I say, you know, no honor the only be on paper the unisa, but on formono, nas and yes, anity. It's a head day on mumu bako, bako ebe hoodi near, which ubeka say may be the truth and the right figures. Na bako so either. 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
7: yeah.
5: Me ni se ye me no enkrofo bi no mso mo ko ba bi akoye campaign ena make catch me ah ba bi amso mo ko akoye campaign wo no mo betimi aye bibi a you don't have to go there, you don't have to be 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And right, honorable Agbeja call Savannah region. You know, there's a video, Nkrofo Amano, Ebi Amano Bayire, Ebi Amano Mponchi, near the Adi. And no, there's a who minister no kura no. Se o buo manfo no, nasa omo haone da omutisu no, omu yifri wa, omo so they will appreciate you. And right, me chuko Nkrofo Amano Bayire, pa, Ebi Amano Mponchi ne Nkoko, se onye, se o desa akwa ino, ama contract no kura no, onye. The BBI won my money development. You know, just in Crawford Bika. We na Crawford Bika. Oh, na moto na moka. But we are. Ono I do a election. A issue. No, they are saying manifesto.
7: My AC.
5: Me na miya. Enti mo ya. Eyo mo a se mo.
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7: That is very true.
5: Mama Ghana for your good rules.
7: Right. 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
5: Oh, I'm going to draw about to us our own fimo, or maybe be our own fimo, but or per se.
7: Or benefit from in a panel.
5: Maybe I also take a decision. And Kaboy.
7: I don't mean to say no bina. I know pay my friend Chiama, Minuan Momuko, or Mosum GW, Jehovah Witness for. As a buyer, and I can say, yet to my mu, me say, meaning Jehovah Witness and Fua, no bear me, or Montua Ban, so yet two Abano. Ababa who say I think the 2000 was it 2004 a movie. 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
5: two on one platform
7: me da say
5: e bo data
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5: nti
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5: 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Enra mi hu ni pictures ni ni videos in fact.
9: Yeah,
5: it was sad. It was sad.
9: Aya come.
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5: 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Unti.
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9: 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Me so serious February.
5: 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Enanka obenya 43 years.
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5: 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Odo wa waka. Se bese 2 years ni no. 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
5: Yes. O cancer.
9: Eish.
5: Ah, there's a video a man who say or can say enti osuro. Oh, so what ti ase no osuro because ne maame ni nua omu nyina no cancer no eni kun wo mu.
9: Hey.
5: Eche se wo mu jeans mu.
9: Ne papa,
7: ne papa.
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5: 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So omu jeans mu.
9: Eish.
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9: I say fiade
5: sa asem no wo and eya re hosem
9: pa ya ban ya so mo pa si
5: pe the information no obrei me nya se me ka ne yare wono an de betu dwa that is the reason why because when you say Ghana, when you want kwan say obi na po even doctor, the medical doctor. The medical doctor. Ah, maba ho no. Oh, what's we out? Say, any won kwan say yare bia e ha me ameba be kan chiri obi ya no. Nti say obi hia sa records na. Say nya me en ma hye so won fe mawa. Dis enipa no court.
9: Sa.
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9: be she nkom
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9: ya ko shoshoshoshu
5: ha oba wo check no ahwe se bia cancer bi beman so wo check
9: prostate
5: abrano
9: beman wo be hwe ma ho
5: aha
9: se tokuro no kwane dama na
5: se bia yukia ehia ehia pa so
9: tokuro no mmhwe ma
5: Beverly Afaglo na menfa ne currency colleagues, you know. I call ni fie ho a. Omo ene ne ba ne daughter ne baba ko na omo ne no ebonko mo. Yinti what she said.
11: My life is at risk as well because I now is at risk as well because I now is at risk as well because at risk as well because I now I can confirm that it's in my blood, it's in my genes. God forbid that I'll be part though, but I mean, my dad died of cancer as well. May his soul rest in peace, and my sister, so we are scared. And I think everybody, whatever you read online about cancer and how to prevent it, we must be serious about it because cancer comes in different forms and you won't see it coming. So, oh, she went through all types of sad, from the breast to the spine to the blood to the brain to everywhere.
5: All right, so we are beautiful Beverly Afaglo. I don't know, some years ago, and our cancer and sim we see, and idea akachia.
9: Akachia.
5: Inti ehia. Ntuna de bia unse me ka by Grace Medical Hospital.
9: Asimcho. Na no me forever se me ba.
5: Se o se nipa bia wo ho a wani.
9: Sa.
5: ENT waso. Ohunim.
9: Throat.
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9: na bebe
5: enti my entire by Grace
9: medical
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9: ah wo se kwadwo area wa
5: anti anope emergency nurse ni adwuma efo ni
9: nyina ya chia
5: good morning. Good morning. Here, so we see a check up a brand. But Fred, by grace, I was 0244976805. 0244976805. Now, anyone, MO, CCA. Meba, now, ya babe to us. And we do our damn, mammy, mom. A happy, happy, happy birthday. Now, I mean, say, Nyankopa, one day, and my ubia, uti, and ano painti se nena wudu awoda ye ma happy happy happy happy happy birthday mamen start to say happy birthday to Christabel or say May your birthday be filled with all the beautiful things you want in life. This one is coming from Nana Hema of Vicky Queens, NSC, and we show happy, happy birthday. So happy birthday to

0: Your beautiful wife from Chris and the whole family nyina no yeah we show a belated happy birthday nyame inshallah papa Mr. Kennedy Boatie Champion, CEO of Kennedy Digital Satellite. Okay, mame nkwa omanso na me Dr. Powell Dambeck Emo Enkomo from the Confanochi Teaching Hospital. Right. On said, yeah, cancer.
1: Yes.
0: Yeah, you know, yeah, no more Enkomo. Doctor, what do you think? Angel FM, see you watching. Good morning, you're watching. Okay. Yeah, we see with me, I connect line na yene doc. Abon komo anopei na ya we said ye ehun asemi city because ehia si ye yes education no emu bia ma ni because obi oha cancer no ohu say ebi wonu so
1: yeah
0: by bi en tentem so senki ehu ni ntem a ebi a nkani ebi timi aboa ama yaso anu okay yetimi aso anu na bibia nso etimi aye kam all right na minko na meni doc Emon Komo. Doc, what do you think I'm watching?
2: Watching, and what you know.
0: Okay. Yeah, that's it. Papa, say, when you Ebon Komo, and Ope. And you didn't come afa cancer. Na, say, Komo bi abasi si ya. Na, ababa webi si usru. Say, ne papa, cancer, ena, ema ni free mu. Ninu ya ba cancer ne mani free mu nti ono nsusuru se cancer no ebi weba no so ampani ampa cancer ena ene ama no free mu cancer no sanete e ninam emojem kwan ben ne fa so a ebe ni paduanu.
2: Okay, me don't want to say let me say se ka cancer I just say adie bia e koso a body na entimi control se ka so body need me control ya natural say e bit say nka wani kosua o se o se wo so no o body na nka say wo ma ekum bi na asia make cells dey be say be ya e be balance out but in cancer no your free be tumor suppressor genes and no suppressor say o cells ni en overgrow na ability aha e di cancer no I had it through, no, sometimes na a combination of say, yeah, the awo, and the obey, to say, we did ye on your exercise, MBA, why you exposed to enjoy be, and the Akaka count. If you want to swear, a year inherited, not as a between him, no, a idea when you have few parents or sometimes, so when you screen it, I'm a young one, where they are, when you say, I know. In the other cancer, no, a wicked.
0: All right, say, Obi, a person, say, a B, one, who an animal, Jano, a Drew, sir, can obey a day.
2: Okay, madam, say, in tea, the attendant say, the second American, inheritance, no, and they're the most common, like cancer, the blue, or honor man. Yeah, in fame free out for to say they make an sporadic and one ever. If you want to swear about 5 to 10%, not just a fanny per 100, a mobile 5 to 10, a benya free or more parents. Okay, and the most common one here, if it will be autosomal dominant inheritance,
0: angel
2: and a penetrate, we are there, ubenya for our for honor. Okay, now another maker say. Usually, a fresh genes be, but what the young coupon born is say, oh, genes be a boy, Emma Winya cancer. Says I genes, says I am Bemua, and then I am the cause of cancers. No, and see, it be ne, say, when ya, maybe they say breast and I say ovary cancer. I don't know, ye were, and no, my boo, body, my friend, and bracket one, bracket two. Okay, ye were Lynch syndrome, and no more, it's me, colon cancer. Digestive tract, no, bring your cancer womb, energy, I can't get out. It's meaning that your favorite bit tumor market. I am not a titular, no, and untina, your baby say breast cancer awareness. So the bear a Mababa hospital near Shet or Munu
0: Angel,
2: and untina, and the cervical cancer screening, pap smear, any HPV testing. So the bear or Mubeba near screen you or more.

0: because a cancer be a no one in Temua yet me cure. And see, awareness no see a creative because what to what is that a mechanical who said, oh, cancer be so on. And so now be who no not a say no more be brave. But Titu, yem Emma, no,
1: not just Emma or science, be a
0: bit mama or science, but. And some have been science, and sometimes they're too late.
1: Mm-hmm.
0: Okay.
1: Mm-hmm.
0: And the NAI can screening methods. And the member say prostate cancer. I need two or more for say at the age of 40, no, start to coordinate screening for prostate cancer. You bet him the ultrasound and the lab work at screening. Say, you who say, BB, sir, air to chima, it's me and Shemu ye, ne ye so, no, Emma, BB, it's a breast cancer because Ghana Hanum say the most common one pie of breast cancer. And some are cervical cancer. Ma, Nini, now your screening methods are it me any are picking in them. You're picking in them, they are it me to us here.
1: All right, so next, here, say Abrano, a dear bar quine, beating me a bois, a check up, said the Okan was him.
0: Yes,
1: ye bay,
0: and I say, oh, honum, I say, who say, Unia science, be a bit, say, especially among colon cancers. Obu ono ma obu se gas a shene fum gas ta shene fum obu ono ma ne yemye ne ya bebiye ne ya nkwa shede hum bebiye ne ya obu ono ma ne sote so on obu ono ma ne fu ye kese ni yina ye cancer antete hon eti se unhu do science na udre mika no wako hospital ni a ye screening amount se de be ya enju bebiya ye hon shi enye ye because enju bebiya ye hon shi ya
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0: 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Yeah, doctor, so I am for one to so because a bit more cause a cancer. Okay. It's self-medication there. And primary brain, no. And no, it's me could be a cancer, yeah, no. Ediba. Yeah. It's a poor one there who say, and pray, no. For instance, for Beverly, the SCA. Oh, Nims and the Bush and Bibisa woman, no. Now, I think at 10 Bian and I in teacher or hospital, said the bear on this screening. For sa ya reno.
1: Mm-hmm.
0: Eh, ya cancer no.
1: Mm. Okay. Mm. Right. Okay. And ti say no bia or sa story ni bia na so did he say e bia e wone blood line muno. On ye screening na yen shasye na on ye doctors and communicating them.
0: But your son at pepe.
1: Okay. Doc, ma yeno was se o ne won komo. 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Dr. Powell Dambeck and I neno akwako bonko mo konfanochi teaching hospital nti mca bc baby ani jina
2: yeah
1: check up
2: 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It's so be se bibi corona na a drew stager. Yamia memo and the walk, I don't know. 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
1: a drew a oko a chee.
2: And on a ma, says a yacasa, see a baby geno, young koi, brano, but quame. 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didn't do stage.
1: We are going to be a ye.
2: It's a name, no, it's a brano brano. Wana wawako, wawako. Because I remember, because I say, ayawade. Last, because I say, last year, uba ye, uba ranes, I test women in a. And I was a banam say, aye. But tearful to say, a brano brano beer virtually every year. There are laps be who are running in Nancy. No matter the amount involved. Because a maumu or level stage, I always say, wait to say, intinia. As I saw, say 2-1 among, and I'll choose free horn. No, I bore one more. A dinner, mommy, and I'm besame as I was say, ah, why are dear pa? And Yamia do be you know, almost a onam wa. You are clear in your mind, oda wada. Bibi or your betting advice will say, I dear, we be at so, we crown pa, many be, and I will do many yes in. A bore one casama who said, now, onam wa wedi. It's why my foot to my union.
1: My uncle Bacunia, I need your knee kidney affected now, or say, ne blood sugar, see, drew and I drew wounds, and the nine was it to me vibrate pa. Oh, sorry, I know power, the beco, Jim over quack, where the oh, yeah, near day to the beer, where than you could can what day, and near me broke brun and nine or so near the day. Or said, I'll call hospital, I catch any say, ne sugar no a cosro. Na afi obey fee. No, I shall see na or tea near muscle. We cry, Mukas, we near no dee nor dee mooch, but of course, we could taste bums still now, that's all. I feel no, I can say. Sabre no, I shall see him. Senka or shall see.
2: Oh, yeah,
1: then you may be also a titus, what it is, so and gave beer and came
2: on loose our level.
1: Yes, and then I said, you for Nick and almost say kidney, the best a cure, a transplant.
2: And also, nothing as soon as I be go out, quiet, I say, I am. As soon as I go, quiet, I say, I transplant.
1: Nay, I was an human in Yano, he said, Obey to me, a bone by na Inco Fuel. Talking about Sanium, I said, testing near the idea. Who said, a Ministry of Interior, and I knew ye or more FI and Crawford, na Honorable Muntaka, a dear to just say. More than 6,000 applicants and yeah. Omu disqualify omu ewo medical screening stage ewo sa ongoing security service recruitment exercise. Now say a near condition you know ebin omu detect drug use and afi ebin so omu detect mental health condition na o say ohia 4,000 applicants and more FLE drug testing, no? And 2,000 others were disqualified on mental health grounds. Teenagers welcome with 6,000 and more disqualified or more. And what's our condition? A biane as a ma, yeah, can you go be any panocra or no? It's a mental health near the unim so mental health issue. And it's a one test here where be a ding
2: to
1: be but a require. O test we ne si yuhuna, yebe faso ni ya kuntru no, enso edi ama ho. Yentie onabo Muntaka on this issue.
3: The unit numbers were 289,000. So that's about 290,000. We are done with medicals. Fortunately, his SSO gender man mama has instructed that we should keep the data, all of it, so that we'll continue to use the data for many other things, including future recruitments. So currently we finished the medicals. I'm sure the results of the medicals is coming out next week. Because of the sheer numbers, those who went to do the medicals were over 100,000. Because of the large numbers, and you know, the medicals, some because of the blood, but this time we did additional medicals, mental health, because within the services we can have a lot of mental issues, and then drug tests. And then, so all this are coming, but it's interesting, some of the things that are being revealed, because over 4,000 people got discovered based on drug they failed the drug test. I'm told mental, we have over 2,000 people who have also failed due to mental, meaning that all these guys could have gotten into the service and created. But just last weekend, if you care to, I don't know if you heard it, a police officer committed suicide using sponge. So we have a lot of mental issues within the service. So we are doing that. So we are very hopeful that, as they said, they will present the report to us next week. We are targeting that, hopefully, by 1st July, we should be able to get there.
1: All right, so we, the Interior Minister, Honorable Muntaka Mubarak, or say you were a lot of police officers are more a war mental health issue.
2: Recruit.
1: No, he mentioned say Nancy ya post ni ba a committee suicide. So a person So he wants to say omo issues in Ewo. Because Nancy it is been money and they are babano. Police in ya or chutu the call robbery near the day chess a bin more high mental health issues. O T more dear. A challenge. So, Enipa 100,000, Emu 6,000, 2,000, no, 4,000 applicants a year for drug test, and after 2,000 a year for mental health issues. So it means drugs and also a door so power or mobile.
2: Hey, Hey. 4,000. Inuro. Say, it is a screening mono. Why, Umbibra and Bonene, and the account, or Madom Mountain Tinder Dow, or Domusuko, no Odikura security, Jumanimua. You can imagine, Sandy Pani be the obiti me aye. Neneso ten time. Zi, Kwame, a foot to back, pie, or my ye, say. 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futu ye ye futu ene de you may not be thinking so about joining any of the security services. But how about watching?
1: Okay. All right. Here pa na a doctor nonson common or boy and about self medication.
2: Yes.
1: Nonson here pa. Obi okra orphan ruby o nimse in runa orphan a drug abuse. You see drug.
4: Obi orphan.
1: O nimse o abuse drug too. And also a de kesia here kesia pa. Johnson Asiedun Ketia ena eye chairman edema NDC na wabechirim dientia ema omu eye reshuffle for parliament the leadership ana ewo mahu se ebi nso de statement bi nso aba se ono nso na otwam ebra omu eye ayin wiye no na otwam what is it? And can leadership on Ukraine? Ya bo, a recoup could be dean, and will be cast at Debbie. erikopoku die da bi enyi mfiri ho ne yɛmfa nipa foforo me hye onti etwa na sumu wo se na okofa document wo se na okofa document bi office ena 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etudwa ewo ewo ni bi
5: Haruna has been my brother. We have worked together. In fact, when I met him, the minority leader, there were people in the party who were attacking me that he has made his friend and boy minority leader. There are better people who could be chosen who should be the minority. We got over that time. Then new things were emerging. And I said that we have to change the forward line of parliament. Otherwise, it will be difficult for us to win election. President Mahama disagreed with me. But I said that, look, you have elected me as chairman of this party. I am the coach of the party going into the election. So let me make the changes that will win us the election. When we win, we will enjoy together. Since I made that change, I say, my brother Haruna, sit somewhere. The other guy, Muntaka, you also sit. Let people come, new people come. And you sit on the bench and watch. There was hell. And people started thinking that somebody who has been my friend for more than 20 years has certainly become my enemy. I said, how can Haruna become my enemy? He cannot become my enemy. But I am a coach, and I must watch how our opponents are playing so that I also arrange my things for us to be able to win. When we did the arrangement, we went into the election. The victory that NDC got in 2024, have you seen any such victory in Ghana since the beginning of the Fourth Republic? We won.
1: All right, Johnson Asiedu Nketiah, they call him the general. The chairman of the National Democratic Congress, NDC.
2: Tamale South. I'm the Haruna constituency no koye. And our cars are seven. Now, me name the Honorable Haruna, so Jabu Biaba. I Haruna, so the Jabu Biaba.
1: I'm saying, or sitting, or a BDA, they okay.
5: Because we are working together. And so, Chief, I just came to thank you and to
6: add legacy, an enduring legacy. Was to have this Boalem College of Education established in this area. And I recall when President came for his thank you tour, not the other thank you tour, the proper thank you tour of President Mahama, proper thank you tour of President Mahama as President Flag Bearer. What cannot be said, Mr. President, we can say the proper thank you of President Mahama, not the curtain raiser one, not the curtain raiser one. When President Mahama came for his thank you, he assured the people of Tinga, thanks to your MP, that they will get a dedicated STEM school. We will be there shortly. That school, when you start from kindergarten, you will see your end at senior high school in the same building. It is now my honor and privilege to introduce to you your own son, President of the Republic, who keeps his word.
1: All right, so Honorable Haruna Idrisu and then Crawford will be say the agrono ashase ana agrono ashase ana see we any Katin Reza thank you to we know so that be a bin so nenye said omo adwene ye omo no sa na na
2: e agro
1: maybe your person work maybe ni pa foforo na
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1: but me ko South Africa mra
2: okay
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7: ah me ma also no ti e fo nyina ache
1: you South Africa ehin na wo e fine na wo
7: me pa to mo northwest e kure fresh to Rustenburg
1: okay
7: yes
1: boy, and Ryan Yan and TSA Dodona Titu and Pretoria, near say Ghana for Dodona Kuguo, almost Womo Pese Womo Befi. Now, by no yen, she say, ya Ghana for I, oh, honey, beat me a do more abefi. Minim, sa communication, he send a more more no, more general, na send a once a musicity.
7: You said the awo kano etisa enura finansani na umoka se wa upese ukubiano bra Pretoria Ghana High Commission na umunye humbuabua na inka umuntu enura but enura umoko enipande brebe ekoke kana umanya sem eniementi awo se umuko na na enura umushebo se enura nenka umubitu enura nure. 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
1: 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kan wo hwe a bind the DNU through. I ain't
7: your politics. Your politics. Ghana, binding her, they are all playing politics. Omunina, your politics no more peel. Because more groups here make us almost all they are in politics. And September, Mbetuaba, local government election. No. And you almost know, sir, which your party do her and look for you. 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One year and AUD, I think so. And Tinura SABC interview, and no, because Africa was here Kaboom. 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I can't say Diomu Yeninye. Government in power near the Nina, Omuka Hunshi. Omuka Hunshi.
1: All right, say enti mobeba ana se wujidi se oh this is not the first time un se when you braid kan ya bibi se si ti o yen twen na ye de wura beto ana mobeba
7: e bana die hello
1: meet you Mr. Wu.
7: Oh very good network na go e bana die bebre beba if you say no Ghana for Kogu High Commission of Honor. A big cow must them yaya. Me a teacher me by Kujina on Kanasim. Just say, Obe Remukrana, Yon Kratanas and Kratan, Naoko Yaw, Miss Yenyaman. Ube to your Sikaya, bet you Sikaya, be a sing, Omobe House, and Yomo Munia Kumano, and Obu also said be a Duman and Chadani, Obiba also be eatery. And the one Nekru and Abbe Bia, a Duman Obe Bia, a Brabano Ebe Yaman. And the South only be prepared, Omobeba. But so began a four and different from Mandela time, and it be a better than a worry. Mandela family could have done a fool. So, professors, lecturers, Rustenberg, Yamuhai, Ope, two top doctors, Omea Ghana for
8: Angel.
7: Two top doctors at work, Rustenberg, Ghana doctors. I've been in Ghana for more than five doctors. 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Minim penidi pa or be penidi pa ufi. 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Any idea do want to send the panel. Won't you make us a woman through groom and just like that. 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
7: 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So, but Omo, we hope one on quad dear. Free Krumwa, because when Crawford crack a bisu, Yahoo was bisu subanye. 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Ye ye ye to say, ye to say, But apart from that, we hope what you know, cross is almost here, you know, almost here. But none of them with the Emmy say, Omo news outlet, the one in SAF, a moon radio, a Kasia Kasia Okuman in Omoka, said Ghana, a bofu, Ghana for bofu. 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It is Ghana for both Ghana government, but it is hundreds of Ghanaians are kufi. Ah, we news out there, and now we have cancer. It is Ghana for money, and yes, we have money.
1: All right. My now I am for unsiasi na yesterday bambon swama mo se niyamibo bomo hong bayamai. 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
7: You one Miss Medas.
1: Mr. O, ena yeneno abonkomo free South Africa. 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
2: Yeah.
1: 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And I think so was South African government omo ye careful pa because country be an so sorry. Say company say South Africa company e woni nkrom no. 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What will happen?
2: 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Wow, be yes, I be an abetch to the extent that leaders upon your betch over. I didn't see them, sir.
1: All right, my young mefau voice in a cacra, which me has sent voice on my 0246677566. 0246677566 Angel Rock Misha.
4: On
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8: Taxi driver ye. 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Oh, is here so. Any assent mine cooker. 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Minim, Miss Remeka. Say, and give it no goose as all we have your mind, must be Yankee Guno. Ah, Ubetima throw memo and browse winch the wagon. Men to a banana one in Yanaguman to war, and Costa and Cotua Banco Iman Penini, Nova and Shepa, and Manana will benefit me. Oh, was it a selfish interest? Greatness, Nasa Soreno, Sasmono, a you. It's meaning Sabai Baba, Nasa Soreno, a good nephew as a senator, and Cabebua cry because Bible cry to Abba. It wouldn't even catch him say, Mebetra, I or memo, mediamen to Abba. 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
1: All right, send us your voice 0246677566 0246677566 Angel Rock Mission ekute asne ema ye de ebre wo sanso ena Kenny Rose Internet Solutions nema a dedicated internet service, home unlimited internet service, business unlimited internet service. So person ye video streaming, said the ye video streaming, and now person ye ma internet radio, e wo tune in radio no so Ghana Weber, and also you bit me do ato so ye ye IT and internet consultants, and you bit me abu ye na bi BFN internet wundi abo yo Ashtown, ye be Ashtown Eco Bank friend 0208282810 0208282810 Nene Kenny Rose among commosis. 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
10: ena kwame Road minister Basso, papa. 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
11: 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I could be or no, I could deny him. In your dear Fakra, the best is the entry of Fisa, you know. Menchana could send this year in a chama, Yakudo Martin Macrava.
12: Hello, Angel FM. Hello, Kwame Jibu saying hello. They only say on radio saying Yawny Macon and I'm about that meme. I'm a soko. This we can see the. 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
0: 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A brenna, the man on all, yes, and Tremuman never been come on that. A brenno de
1: Fanton,
0: 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Bonfa Brenny been come, man.
1: 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Mampenyoka is a president, Sako.
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0: Basic, they had it in our contract. 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Na yen hu san power site and asa uni site. 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
0: meba
2: 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Now, already catch your Joshua, say, and my Muslim, and you want to and you want to say, Gigal, the Bessine, Omuni, Mpai Bokesia, Gigal, Season 3, Mighty Power, Betaki Control, I Abusian no me 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Penny Behadia or True Faith Church International, Sokoban Wood Village, First Bola Junction, Otihine Asaseso, Sunday 24th, Ekosi Saturday 30th May 2026. 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Host the Mercurial, the Mantle Bearer, Prophet Jacob Berti, Ashanti West, Regional, Head of Evangelism. Beshewa this was your name. 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I was 0243-819756. And now 0249-983311. 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
5: All right, so live on Angel 96.1, and this is your Angel in the morning. Yeah, when you say evacuation, I also from South Africa and a plan in here. Yes, we will be drew. Yabema Omo welcome package. A welcome home financial package. You be the kind ama Omo Sikaka Kra. Ah, ye de ma Omo, ye de bo matinasi. Aha. Ne amao transportation assistance to their various destinations across the country. Nti ubi obebe biya ano. Se ufri nsokwa ebe mao cash nti adie edo obeko nsokwa. Aha. Na fi ya reintegration allowance. Hey. Ya mao free psychosocial support. Yeah.
6: There was so much money, no. So we are frustrated. We are, they say, we are crack. And you know, say two for crack, no kasa. A mount, and you say, actually, any muye. I say, no bra. Two the crack, maybe I'll bet na bini. Kuhano, no, go between her that we kakra. And yes, I see we are there. Yes, continue and in your neighbor.
5: Now, if I say I enter Omo into a special database for jobs and startup opportunities.
6: Yes, yes,
5: and
6: yes.
5: He said, "Be I beat me." I said to Omo, "But Mr. Omo, Omo, but no be or obejiji packages in a chie when I need him."
6: Obako, obesa akwa adum. Mr. O, obesa adum.
5: My ni etiti emu urimu ni ede.
6: Eni eti.
5: Mo make good use of it. Na emu I ni na. Okay, and now ye my meal do some birthday. Enti my young wish no. A happy birthday. Mame Edusa, and a na woda. Dickiness Juliana Sarkodie, aka Mame Edusa of Edusa Heba. Happy birthday to you, Naminsha, papa. Na Oma Okuma Swadini na Emrim. Na de odun sabi soon be answering Ninsha. So, happy birthday to you. You crew, Yaminka, or no more comas were the name.
7: And yeah, Kwame, so why are you coming for your soon gentle birthday? Aha, happy birthday, Kwama Nathaniel, or say Jesse. Nathaniel, or say Jesse, who go school your beautiful beginning international school. Ya patasi opposite police depot, or only a Kalako school. Yes, Radin and Coupon in Shira, the man saying Yaminman on Quatentin, unquiring so on man and young Wardinium. 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papa say yemwe happy birthday father love you all we have since we buy it for you your sincerely thank you very much piao nti yakwa ba Jessica no Kadila ya opposite police depot Karusha, neba nimpong, 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Ti Nathaniel,
5: okay.
7: Thank you.
5: And then see Miss Emanuela, Banye neye na woda, oye electrician shop attendant, and a youth member at Church of Pentecost, Pankrono Central. Ene ewa woda. So, we efri, Elder Prince, and Mrs. Augustine, who is near Bush and phoning in Annecy and we show a happy birthday. So, happy birthday to you, Emanuela. Wishing you all the best yesterday, Unyankopon, and one day, dear Masanso, and a true love amankwa birthday. So, true love amankwa. I say, may this year bring you success, happiness, and endless blessings. Belated happy birthday to you. 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This one is coming from Daniel Amankwa of Christian Center.

0: this university, and I say, yeah, we show true love among a happy, happy, happy, happy birthday. All right, yeah, fa osumno emre wi ama
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0: okay
1: na be no nkasa kwano suru nkoso
0: okay we say we say happy birthday to my lovely pastor and brother, Pastor Prince. May this special day bring you full joy and blessings. And may this God, may God replace whatever you have lost. So may the good Lord replace whatever you have lost. And this one is coming from Abena Papebi, wishing you happy, happy, happy birthday, Pastor Prince. 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Happy birthday and enjoy your day. Okay, so me and Fancy, I see Fredo, Matty, just a million baby mom. Okay, and Fancy, I see, Emphasis that Emma Timinina, our more a tie, a chi, Emma, a digimadi, and a debro say, and Marco calling Sika Morgan, Emmanuel Osafo, Mafo, Kwesi Skyface. Nana Aman Soko. Send then I St. George's 1 week in Airbus. 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
1: Charles, Oforu Krogu. 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And I'm a baby and a mirror. 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You're not a bat. And so me and I'm Chiabusia. 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
0: Okay. Sports is Ness, Mamma Kwama, Don Crucia Summer, Summer de Macho Man, or Nitimino, I a crado, our day, a goody moon, some a day, a brain, CCAT, my inaimu, and far a mano. A quick commercial break and sports, Sports is Ness.
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11: Midimafo, Pokwasa Maira Akra, Midimafo, Pokwasa Maira Akra,
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11: I knew you want here. Passengers a gummikai me, a Hana do one aircro.
12: Hey, and the Sakra and the Putta me at the moon.
11: And yet the Muampa, the Sessadia, a Dutum Atlantic International University, America Memo, about Dr. Dujan Fi Babasu, honorary degree as a professor in biology in herbal medicine. It is idea, I are a saddle, I am more. Oh, Miss Minim, wife, your copa war, 1 year, 1 city, means any between 1 and 8 years canoe. Connection and shut down Koye, not a sakakra. She said, well, Pedro Mamma, what young Bem
12: Connection, what do you
11: want? What about the crow? Stroke, so dear, what found small. Tessa, I did you all who any dear Siano. Yaria B.I. Tatia, and what Dr. Tamdasu and the so. Diabetes, hepatitis B, prostate, hypertension, malaria. Yaria B.I. Kumasi say,
13: oh, I'll go. Opposite government school,
11: and then Krahanso, other PM, or Pokuyas, Mayra Kwanoso. For a doctor, 0244-774-282.
13: 0500-727215.
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16: Joshua 5:9. Na already catch Joshua say, and my Mizrim and one of Rimoso. Anti what was up, Yano, Gigal, the Bessine, Omuni, Mpibo Cassia, Gigal, Season 3. 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I abusiano me Efimoso. 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I dreaded for your country for Mumreni. 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Bahu, Ata Adonai. 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
19: away
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19: away
18: who's your high cholesterol
19: away
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0: All right, yamu atina yamu akwaba Angel 96.1. Ebraso yare first half and eba Don Summer any team no aye crowd on tea and pay yaw more. Aye de eba.
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matter say a USA omu enso nabakos acronym into Germany ever free Germany Cromo no muson let domania test USA and no a your second June and at a summer to occur omu koko triumph on Twitter and some less omeko Chicago Chicago number koko to know German tennis and Omebo game, edit US and a Satimno, our Tessaya Chicago, and Chisomu Bossa's game new year, and no Ayas Juna, and San Omu Besa, Omekako 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Tugente Aya 7 June, and a German Asatimno, Ebeko North Carolina. And no anitas at Jeffrey Opa, yet you want some to tell me your Twitter, sir. So, co and on Aya France, Omu and Asa Timna, answer Omuna tournament, no, Omu Eba supporters in Ibi, and some Lebetin Abasa tournamenta, and no El Cosu. But the last time, Minaba Twitter sent almost a ticket, no, Nebuad tended into supporters in Ibiwa, and yet you ometin about. 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now it just a show no so bro so omina satin me jamate and it's a sa what masa sanko for him no and I know my idea because on say what happened to your qua a yo tire stickers. And just a sas stickers in your wall. And on that as a watch out stickers are almost so attached to the tone. Is supposed for a qua question cophobia. O my fake edia gum na omusu omura. Just a yo baby omuya sas stickers no. Omusu makuma kuba 200,000. And omata omuton. And just a non aye fake stickers are omuton the amateurs are four. Omu a watch as a broso ho. Emma no masu. Let him acoso. Yes, Omukachu, Omukran, a Sanso, Omusa, Proso, Chessis, Oha, and also Omu, who watch us and to say, Ober Trusted Canibia. Now it's our day, and yet just a proso, Omu, and some just in Bia Bosso, and at the Facebook, Kunosuno, and Timakumaku 200,000, and a Sisia Mekas a proso, Omu, and so Polisino, Omu, as Sisia, Omu, and some Catra, Ayatimophon, Evo Rio de Dinero, Esa, and they or some Yatas on a ledge because a Duro tournament, we say, Ayana Tessa, a month for, and so a Pesa, Omuno, and some Nasisiman for, Natas, Omoto, and Noma. And so let me demonstrate for

0: Tene, I was say almost so etimese, no more so, and no more so mutono, and no more so that's your cosua, yet there was some that Twitter, and now Mati, Inter Miami Gamer, and no letting a coso, out of so many Philadelphia Union, and a circa in Tamai, and from Nessa Sixa, Philadelphia Union, at a Kenima Kumaku and nine. Now, yes, I came across no sign. 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Omudomu and some idea, Edia to Edisar story, you know, and some letting your Twitter, Emma Mosumatima Kato, sir, Uko PM Ewa D. 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Padianim and San Motu Edia Quest US and the Dia Sweating Akosukama. 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and Manchester Bruno no, aye 21 assists, and on any chase Jeffrey Oba, yet you want some near Twitter, South Timer, and Kuba se Oura nani day, and so many chase Bruno, a quality record no, and one match, omu boy, and was a game no, unim sa chase Roy Kane, and Babontain, and the two just here, Manchester Fono, omu mentality go form brutal now, just maybe I will see a kind, and so etimi jama u team, na team no etimi any title, or say u player a breaking record, and now say why you call it record in Keno, just more celebrate, Emma also say, and a Manchester team ni baye dia, say Manchester, abe di title pa die, and you kwa na u Bruno, u ya captain, and my team no, also do one gym, and I just say why you call it record in Keno, and I just say more celebrate, Betty Mania Jim, I know, and a Bruno Ebreki, you know, what reply Roy Kane. Now, Bruno say, young fan to just say, if you are saying it's all criticizing her, only the only assembly because if you are saying on Untimin Cassa, Obert, you are saying, while Brian criticize you, Nemo Adeba Qua with Chili, oh, you are saying, I'll just say, unpair and say. Ube tantro edia tono so osi asemna Roy Kane ekan no kreba kukuranim na ono Bruno no obie ni wa wano aye committed se wano ebeti madipte se trophy edema Manchester United dan ono enti asemna ohura nani ti adi Roy Kane ekan no enye no kre na ono kre no obusa asenka obenya ni number nanka wafre no akate se masa asemna uka no enye no kre eno ayesema Bruno editu after se obreki rock
1: Recently, Roy Keane criticized your mentality based on a quote he got completely backwards. He claimed you said, "I should have shot, but I made the passes," and used that to suggest that you were chasing individual assist stats. How do you respond to that? Like, how do you deal with that when you hear it and you go, "That's not what I said"?
2: Yeah, to be honest, like, I've always said I don't mind criticism. I've always take criticism from everyone and anyone, and I never replied to anything or whatsoever. People have an opinion, they think it's good, bad, whatever. What I don't like was when people lie about things. And this case that you said about Roy Keane, basically what he said is a lie. And luckily for me, is everything on record. Imagine if he wasn't, like, then people will think like, oh yeah, Bruno is the guy always trying to got the assist. I even asked Ole his number to text him, to be honest, to have a word with him, to say like that I don't mind the criticism. I don't like when people lie about things that I say, because this is like goes a little bit over the top of the things that I think are acceptable.
0: Okay, and no, I am some Bruno Fernandes, or no, I am captain. Edma Manchester team said to a tree, and it's a Ube Chantro, and your Tonus in Chasema, or rather than the team, Roy Ken, and the Tutano, Baku Krenwa, no, I am a cra, and no, and it's a free opera, Yadin Wansam, no, and so at him that treat Ora, Nitin, and it's a Allen Hala, Wano Energy, and your cooking, no, and the city Naso, and the Pia Swetim across, and I wouldn't say, Sasia Mikasaway, I am Prema Kuma Kumian. What you go can no, our Premier League no, and you see now, Tiano Henry, AJ Makumaku four. Edison Naso, Sanso and Mohamed Salah, Edjem Akumaku four, Edison Naso Alan Serra, Edjem Yensa Hurricane, Edjem Yensa, and Afe Alan Hala, and so Edjem Akumaku Yensa into Orano, and so I join the ASA category now, and no Anitas at Jeffrey Opa, yet it's our story, you know, and so let him know that this season, Oka Aya clubs are, oh, compared to last season, almost from a better on performance, Omiya Makumaku six, and no more better performance than Tima. Nemonomono, and so as any, oh, compared to last season, and your Manchester United. Now, Uriah, last season, you really, you know, or the better Facebook, you know, Mahe, and after this season, oh, compare, and yes, our two seasons now, unim sa Manchester team, no, last season, and ka Omuyako relegation, no, this season, Manchester, Oma better, Oma points, no, Makumaku 29. And a Manchester team no, and your team into points last year Manchester Nyaya, and the points this year Manchester United Nyano, Omo Abata, I have 29 points and no, and no, Arsenal team no, and so at 11 points, and your car, I have points one on that day last year, Sanso and a Manchester City, and so that is 7, and so at me the car. Tottenham team no, unim sa Tottenham this season, and on aya better, and the 10 last season, I'm sa Tottenham, and Komuko relegation in United no, omen the 3 points, eka on AFC Bournemouth, and 1 point, eka, aya last season general, now we are clubber. One also no, Elusu points a pa, Liverpool team no Muji League, no, Edisi Omunasuno, Omulusu 24 points, and a Liverpool team no, and Sun Gatim Elusuya, Omu Etatuo, Aston Villa team no, Elusu 1 point, Fulham team no, and Sun Gelusuya, Chelsea Bobo Kono, and Sulusu 17 points, and a Chelsea, and Sun Gatim Elusu compared to last year, Altesa no, and it has a Jeffrey Opa, Yadisa story no, and Sun Gatim Yatuta, Emma. I'm so much more to you. I want to now, and then, Arsenal team now. Omina Jelik, no, and yes, Omina Enra, our Emirates, and yes, Joker game, no, Ankos, and yes, our time at team, no, some left it trophy, no, our South Parker, and on our Crystal Palace Fiano, as our supporters in a Tutuana, and so co Emirata, Nam Omusu as celebrity, Altas Omu Germany, Nasatam no more German Urubi. Wakosa Manchester Jesse and Wotem. Oh, as our supporters and Yabri, and celebrate ya, oh, Wakosa Manchester Jesse said, oh, who almost said, yo, na yes, it's our time now. As our supporters, you know, and your money almost over, no, where on no matching as I'm quenching, baby, no, because Omo knows, hey, now, Arsenal team in Angelica, yes, celebrate a year day, and what question Manchester United, Jessia, what's on over here, and I said, then, Omo, Jaguar, Quay, so, just over here, Ghana, no, what Jagun, so, and I'm questioning, say, one corner, I'm Mumia, Mianica, Ligia, Jeffrey, Sam, Niasa, to Abu, eh, your pa. You know, where are you, Enron? Emirates, you see, and you're this house, you know, and so let him know to the end run. So, I want to say it here, no, Manchester City Bobo Kono, Omu Eja, are you pressing me crying? And Omu Seja, Omu Manager, Nitin and the Pep Godzilla crying, and the Bias Wetime Koso, Unim say, yes, it's our time, Oruana the team, and it just a Godzilla, a buyer, Obekochi, Manchester City Bobo Kona, or says all the titles, Auro, and you're sitting as you're so runo, Eka Champion, Fonisan, Obe. So stay now. Other titles in Makumaku 10 and Sana Onon Ebe Jetim Waka, Wano Ebe Jetim Waka, and Timmy Jinise or Rana Wunisan. As I said, Tim, no, and no matter so last year when Timmy and you are fencing in us, and after this year, so as Tim, no, and the car will be an old run, and you are 202 and I'm no, no run and I just am of a Premier League, you know, or Tim Akumako 10, Edison Nasso and Sana, or no, a gentleman, and so let him in your tour, you don't want some tutor, Cecilia Makers and no manager, and I bought more matches, and I'm a Manchester City team, no, than Ora, the team managers a Pep. Go to la, you didn't want some new tutor. Sasia make us say 593 matches and a run on and so etimia bo and so let me dama team now. Yet this astro and a tutor to go to la and a tennis set in the jet. Anon and starting on and your tutor and Rajesia Manchester City and the Siakano a special cater omu a dedicated. Edema Godola, enti saubere chese jesino, ne bosu wa, na omatra ema chese Godola, ayane farewell no, edi akuwa se, o obe jituma for 10 years, edema team no, ene ana chese odine juma no, enso tuwa di 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Team no, and so now by this Adiano, and they met for after game no, and it was a peps or penny. Now, or Sasanon, Joba Babesi, one I know. Message by, and I will at the Catan or Suano, or try. Na club no, I'm the announcement manager. Wano ever be did to my Adiama Manchester City team or say omuya announcement na or before phone Afresa manager no I catch a manager and say no one kasa enya no ho na oma me kasa ai ena gotula be ye juma edema Manchester City team no enti or try aye gotula e oso try no one kasa ye no ho na oso club no se onimu a obekra mara te se club no ebe support no unconditionally de oso mu yama no de oso mu 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omo ani the only club omo to protect omo manager omo ni de juma and so on Manchester team was no and your tutor Nottingham Forest team no SM fan tutor as Elliot Anderson no benchmark aye Moses Caicedo 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Timidama Timna. Yet this our story no and your tutor Yamia Tuma Saturday and a

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2: within the 55 no betima afro bi ad na ko bo try match
0: ana at try match me
2: so onya oh
0: so mu ye what
1: you ne mu ti o ye be na mu squad nanse I after ansan ya bo wos
0: da bi ye bo wos game na wi
1: wos ye second Usu be ne mu squad first.
0: Okay. Okay.
1: Enti coach no pa list ne da hodada.
0: It was submitting.
1: Enti dia no oh.
0: Enti omo mo din eh.
1: Oh, what the problem? So we am be Mexico game no. ABI we can assume say enye matcha ofu say the players the key ones the room.
0: Yeah.
1: It was be so against Wolves. No, we are finalizing
2: okay, the squad.
1: But obe ne mu squad on
0: Anzan
1: the first,
0: Wabu game.
1: Anzan Wabu Wolves
0: yes.
1: On the second.
0: Yes.
1: Enti coach ne dia e dia bo pan wo gina so wo de hwe ya o di nemu
0: squad but don me the match ne say squad ne dey o di amom
1: e ti e squad
2: na so
0: yes no you say 26 no o di amom but amamfo bi issue amamfo bi o issue e wo two players ne Kudus Mohammed any dey die you
1: say o
0: people believe say Kudus e be your fit atimi abo we bia just your free group say so they are saying say player won your fit be best at World Cup dey adan say dey niko. And he's also making an argument there. Eh? On him, Ghana better group stage. Coach, no. As you him, Ghana better group stage. And to listen on the amount of more, I know I'm from a FIFA.
1: But say, young man, so no one told me.
0: Yeah, you know, don't me say, young Kuebi 2006, they do a BNU. Shall I kiss him?
2: Lie.
0: As at that time, me and him see and me qualify from group. You qualify, you know, an Asian. On the game, there, boy, you know, you're a Brazilian Asian, a decad, went to me, I'm sinka wo like team ni wan ko beboa so mentiasie se omo ye medical team of Tottenham a confirm a chere se Kudus be fit this time a munya coach na do onye na djuma bi o bro need your way o chere so e bro ni papa o man grofo e manipulate wo dia listen na do e dia kon asem na wo bua ni tiam se e beboa ye match ni second o religious squad no so first
1: wan mo na wo he o
0: sanity e
2: wa he we
1: Wahre anyway.
0: Oh, nanyi nomde befe ni ba se Wahre class maku 175. Ashe place 250. Eche chesu dobe umbia wawu.
1: Yo. The last time, did I you may any minute mwenye mankrofo bi se enye minute. Omufu se enye minute aobo. But in Ukraine, ye best tate, the argument of the day was se unitim.
0: Yeah.
2: And yeah, that
1: was later, or state se aobo no. Mi akrambe ye se, the minute o nyan ewo form.
0: Yeah.
1: It's a sad year. M1.
0: Yeah.
1: No, about 5 matches. But in Ukraine, you call him, the demo a minute away. Yan, I was so. You be can't or TikTok on his own crofons say, oh, and you minute, I said, on a number, on a musa. On a lamus who's true and jogging who's true.
0: Some of them,
1: yes. But me catch you say, yeah, yeah, call up based on a day.
0: Minutes.
1: A minute a
0: yes.
1: Count.
0: Yes.
1: The account system no technical one day, a coach as a minute. And to me to me, I just want us to be fair as possible. Mamma yeah. Party de senye minita, ye be radia. Vario Ebo Tim Biafena Antonianu Partebo 90. And only a oba Vario for
0: okay. 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
0: Okay.
1: 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And oko international break. And we bar back. After international break Ghana Austria Ghana Germany no. Villarreal Girona Oprai, no mobi on Kahu, no pra. 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Okay.

0: last match eh la league enim na ye Villarreal Rayo Vallecano 27 minutes and it's also the no crenso kan sema parte minita wabo e wo matches dodo a de de 17 matches parte ye over 20 matches emu bi ye pra de aka oba e ni minute no enru 300 minutes enti ye kan no kra kire mo ye amunti ye ye serious ni
1: yes
0: only minute a uni akoma e ye fact
1: unti mi mo
0: so obi aba akokra kra na wo minute
1: time
0: oh minute obo
1: na se Ronaldo aba akokra but wo minute
0: enti
1: so he is playing
0: enti I am not a big deal. Who matches and bubo ya matches or bo minute kasiye pa aye Ghana Austria and Ghana Germany yenye serious because player of free injury and injury record when matches ni matches awabo no injuries dominate as ne matches awabo and a minute no onyano onya 1 minute three, 2 minutes na in matches coupled with the psychological battles awukum
1: So you should not be someone who will be a starter for CA Obie Obie and him the air party dog. So Kobe Krenu can start starting. Because you're six nanga any six papa. Any eight papa. Problem in the other case you six any papa be any more. The sibo boy de don and yet a billion war any manebo. And I will hear my partner so I'll bon on my 8 no. Shaminita don't kick. Because I will check if I Villarreal and Real Madrid and Barcelona move you. And now let's go Madrid. Now when you are not getting minutes, fine, the Wapra, the Wapra. But the Oya fit. The only this time around, Omnama says the Obo. Senegal, you know, Papa, Gia, the Oshe, go no for them in the AFCON final. Onu their Bo, Villarreal 46. And he, and commanded the drone. World Cup, don't check it at this cracker. And Chebiano World Cup never started. 17 days. But your preparation and your readiness done. Be beyond Chelsea and you're ready.
2: Semetuasi ya, me pekene se, dede, yem fane se uniform, se de ye bede yen, because se de ye okase ye starti free, only club. 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players in uniform ne be ma we nyina ba But they compare 2006, now mass of players in our form. Even look at for crime making case at various positions, don't need a house. Kapate, they are okay. And can so so anymore. Because the fact is that Pate, they see idea we are in as a pick average. When pra, a small minute, that is the average. So when pra, any injury, not just what we bucket will be. Pate joining VRA, you know, we must start winning. I just say, so when pra, yeah, in a minute, you know, it's right. That is all right. And cut time by the bono active than the form. I just said the day the crock or bono said the occasion 17 matches, you know, and you're better than him in terms of time play. Auntie squad and I any bino and I'm winning up. I mean, you're very sure say I'm ready. Okay, if it is considered that the day probably may be considered. Miss Anna may have unioma. He may be considered because of the fact that one more water than don't they are not giving anything. I say, Anna, the Emmy answered the army, me put two in. Effort, Emma or Mom, yeah, for front. But when they come, don't you don't see any proper football? Almost so they may. Any Mexico, the same thing. Your bubble worse. Obasaka, the same thing. Oh, said them will be strong. But I'm there for say activeness there and 1 year, the game, you know. And you have your coach, you know, as well, bubble bono. Say what share we say what did be become one son, why the whatever, no. You have a squad or the baba said 26, you know. Indeed, yeah, captain, did they? A big Roman here, they are America.
0: At a puncher. Mago.
3: Don't,
0: quick one.
3: Don't, quick one. Yeah, don't. Your question means, now, your coaches, don't get the judgment on Moye. Coach Otuado,
1: I John Kraman Kohi. Now, dear Juma Pana, now, oh, yeah. Because you heard your Kenya, it means you had your two and Kofobemi and Sabi so for all this war. Our time BIA show menim kudus pate. But this players, I can see our World Cup now, do ya, some players, ye pray. And we share replacements are more what must our players see, Elisha Usune, other players, a fair for Muninano, which must say, ya fro moa. But when Pate and the kudus, they are not there near there. We won't replace you, me, and your bone toy, yum, sir. So it means Ghana is a your lucky players, and I say, your net, and casting a white, and frame more players, Emma. National team, no, a players be 50 bit there, and a 10 beer, sa pool, the moon, or see a shiny fre, and I say, yen casting net, no, yen jai, ya junior ASA, and a Europe, no, yen share other side of the world, yen share Asia, Africa, Ghanaian players are here. Your monitor, we ye, the ancient players are or move body in day out. I want minutes now. Can one seminal because game is about endurance. So, only minutes near the now game World Cup. You do best start here. You will try so, but best no, and you enough for Ghana. And I think, say, going forward, I will say your coaches no, and your Juma also move from more players. And you will say Black Stars no, and your players 2-3 be the. Don and yes, I dear, ten be a the any day almost on a bus a pra and I say, Omulu su for more pet, net your problem. Because Andrea, you won't come away. Say, oh, materials a pa can come away, get a mo.
0: Yeah. But the Abeman come on a banner say, Unya 800 and something minutes. What you say?
1: Yeah.
0: Ubi a musu mobin, Unya 800 and something minutes, nay 1530 minutes. 1500 and yes.
1: Yeah.
0: I multiply 1990 by 17 matches. So mathematical point, you can do the math for us. Oh, about 1,500 and something minutes. And at the dark, okura nunya about 1,882 minutes. Unya 882 minutes out of sa minutes.
1: Now close to 1,000 minutes.
0: Yes, close to 1,000 minutes. Now we met for that. Now, mosori amuji ni di. And I say ni say ni say. About 26 matches. 26 matches na ni team ni boy and all one. From 2025, ebe we 2026. Upa ma yanke kani minutes.
1: It can be coming in.
0: Never de nu pra. Ewa bane sana. So overluku pate de. Any boys ni bi de na be ye de dia. Na wona ye time hunu. That is my point. Na nya just we nyini keka. Say Luka Modric is
1: when. Na unya bo train hwe we ni so ye.
0: Sanet ye.
1: Yeah.
0: And I don't expect the party you the bemount, the dead bemount is yan, and one a young boy the bemount. In terms of a modern de bobono, and tisa. Punch up, I ain't come home.
2: 1,500 and oka, they made it in a crowd of matches now. Ode yena, 17, 1,530.
0: Yeah.
2: And I just hope I senka or participate.
0: Senka, so
2: and we go on 1,530. And also 800 and something, which is more than half.
0: Yes, 882 minutes na di dinya.
2: Somebody I know free fee kurana, me can say eba, I be joining. Or buy when ya more minutes. Yeah. And I woke up at the end of
0: the year. Was starting via real from 2025. A move fine pra. And at the minute, you know, me bacho kikabu mayo. 24 against Alaves. 90 against Antonieno. And okay. No, you look at a small side, you know, when the boy, I think it's a Copa del Rey, say, BB, sir.
4: No one's answer
0: after Antonieno, 2025, you know.
2: Was it 24, no, sir, boss, eh?
0: 90 minutes.
2: Okay.
0: After, no, a Prasa, Villarreal against a Tefe, Copenhagen, Racing Santander, Barcelona in 2025, no, we're prepared. Mm-hmm. In 2025, no, but 90 minutes per Ewa Antonieno game in him.
2: Okay.
0: And at 24, no, I was born in 2026, 3rd of January, no, starting here.
2: Okay.
0: 3rd of January, no, kwa, no, or Omura, 3rd of January, 2026, ni mono. Villarreal Elche, no, pra. And we're back Villarreal Alaves, be born 24 minutes, start 24
2: minutes. And no, next second, 20, okay.
0: It is a two games,
2: yeah, okay.
0: And now, Otina bench against Betis. Mm-hmm. And we bought 74 against Ayas.
2: Okay.
0: And we bought 46 against Leverkusen. Mm-hmm. And we say Praia against Osasuna, against Espanyol, against Etefe, no Pra. And we bought back Villarreal Levento, we bought 12 minutes. Mm-hmm. Villarreal Valencia, 33 minutes. Villarreal Barcelona, Otina bench. Villarreal Elche, about 16 minutes. Villarreal Alaves, 24. Villarreal Sociedad, 2 minutes. yan kwa enim. Ano ko international break.
4: Okay.
0: Ghana, Austria. How do you kobo minute be break? Because hana ye ba ye hwehwe animu ye mfa form. And they yes, a fact. Ye hwehwe animu say we ye big. Ye man mo.
4: Yeah,
0: yeah. Ahanti ho no say no say na make us senka. You will coach we serious as at two matches. Na say koma Elisha.
4: Yeah.
0: And say Kalari midfield and the ball more minute na party rest. But okobo more matches. E wo okobo more minute wo Austria and Germany no. Ti mfa no ntun cha after international break.
4: Yeah.
0: Against Girona, after international break, na nomsu we pra Girona game no amobi. Bilbao against Villarreal, and nomsu no we pra. Oba back against Oviedo, obe bo 13 minutes. Enna against Celta Vigo, obo 1 minute. Against Levante, 17 minutes. Against Sevilla, 31 minutes. Enna last game, omubo against Rayo Vallecano, no bo 27 minutes. How many minutes? In 26 games.
4: 410 minutes.
0: 410.
4: 10 minutes.
0: Enu nyaye.
4: 410.
0: 26 matches. A fire pra the aka minutes no form. And if 26 matches multiply 90, I nim partition no was nano. I average 80 minutes. And now 79 or babo.
4: 2,340 minutes.
0: Now we have 400.
4: From.
0: A chess old player now who say, why are Brantian and who things need to die? You know, so who can cry now, Bessa? That was my point. Who bet me a copuli kamadi me a lidu se du mudi yin aba? Tina min tiasi argument in esa wen yini, and now a co walk up du dunti, and na di entia. Ubin kame entia, it's not about a minute. Born o kohene bona, on in the mu, or jogi jogi umusa, or jogi jaguma coaching benchine. Player or babo mome every or jogino, I don't a coach feel them. Oh, by Kromano, you need penny beam penal crack. In your stereotype, we are giving you a sa Balotelli, sa Sulemuntari, we need to buy, sa. So, when you do my being shoes, say, yes, sir. And you've been, I think, so many years, they pay a squad, you party. A dear, the day, Kurano, Bian will crab your squad name. Experience the Kurano, Bianibi. And it's was a minute to come one. Forget about BBR. And so consider factor. Men kasa coach in front of.
4: Yeah,
0: so one oh yeah analysis. Analyze the minute. Never compare and grow.
4: And one are the best friend grow for.
0: That is the whole thing.
4: Sibo mwenye na omu call up mwenye na ane nwa neji na
0: so.
4: A minute a wunya. Tina nwa nye bi nwa nwa yedi anawo kan oho bibri. Ndi. I think say pate di endi akwe bibi yo. Eo pomba.
0: Well, Ponja. Mago.
3: Yeah, don't sama.
0: League in the say I men take your phone can.
3: Yeah, don't. Before you have about news, I mean, say, can I say, Coach Carlos Cures, I show interest in Abrantie Atakumi Emu. But I, in fact, the main guy that crashed, I say, Wales game, you know, coach and crap was all friend for that game. But coach now requested for the goals not share, you know. Coach, the person who goals not share, you know. Then we'll be taking decision if you know. News, I'm picking this year. That Enra says goes not saying run. Yeah, Enra my player and also why special. Yeah.
4: For now, I bet it to Oleg Salinkomo. Done. Over both 5 goals in a match.
3: Yeah.
4: And 10 see. It is OB says 6 goals in one particular game. Mm. Now, you have a national team call up. Coach, say, ne papa mu one friend. Fresh Ababa Super Crow. A better news, I'm all be across.
3: Yes, you know, Ghana for Ghana was just as good.
4: Ghana was in a match.
3: My own friend.
4: But we saw her goose.
5: And no weapon at any kind of friend.
0: So, coach, I was almost post you, my deleting.
5: I said, so yes, we had the air. Don't tell me, say, or weapon at we, Nakaros Kures, everywhere when you coach papa, Unimajma. So, weapon at in our boy and the boy, would they go sanking in a domi, we? But so, who? Sapan at you. So, what for both? Place now canning in edge in all real. Now, Kubo is a. I don't. Say, and now, and I make him. Ye can we dear no? The course is break uno. Send us 2 goals via mu. And it's 2. Because now we were 14 that. And of course, I grow ben ye do chrome wasab. Now can we so be someone muse league? We che oh bobo. Keep our point to a player no then sasu this. Only you the general red. On someone say. Nay jina where so the ako said we fre we amanako bo ye no wos.
0: Yeah.
5: Ampedumo, how many answer by Bosho? What's for no? You're serious. I deal with a tiny league in a cosmo. A chess league in a bon wow, Beggy, Okaberry, Amankona, Nazo Bonidin. What you go again, Miss O'Bonidin?
1: Correct. So how many matches? What you go into us with two? Only has a 40 and all the says I got 20. Oh, that way. Boy, now I'm going to ask him. No, I said 20 goes here. I'm saying, I'm going to send him a warning. I grow near to Okumwa. Now, go for the city, my bayara. Now, Ujira boy, watch him. Who we are going from. And run him away, you know. Well, goody pen must pass up. Bueno, Sambo Nel.
0: Oh, goody pen.
1: Ujira, watch ya say. I boy, yes, I'm the aircraft. Nadina off for more. Send your bobanati. We.
6: Don Sama, Major, so na me se the okay na bibia ko ye kama. 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
0: Vinu wojuma ya hiyo wallet this
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0: Kale ninyi na gu wallet.
6: Benfu team no metima bomena metima ye Merisha no pay akebe bua me.
0: Oh Jeff. 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
6: Okay.
0: Ya fans all their mind.
6: Okay. May happy. And me no we are saying e wo no. Debi me kasene kwe ba kope. Anano pay on Andrea you en kuma na wadi no. Entram pese kame me sponsor for petrol no. Don. Ofia am so nipa kra bi nanim. But after 2017 African Cup of Nations or Gabon. Penfo lawyers are kukudam. Efro any penfo bi. Ah wodi mo nasi wanya sa enka the camp of the day make court. Samonfo ni ma. But me no credit ba akope. Na Makasa has to return again. Andrea, you and Komono, meet me can point blank say, a tie no a free baby neighbor. And I affect it, player no. And I be so far too material. Last week, yeah, me making start about Andrea, you say, after say, Brazil for name of my squad, number the name of Equad Capono, Neymar. Since your boy World Cup, he was the highest scorer ever Brazil team. Not Ronaldinho, not Ronaldo, Gaúcho, ne big players. Mabano, he is the top scorer. And you say, "Oh, bo game man, not even on more top flight football, or bo game mukwa." Yeah, mano, yeah, ne kwa maniye ya, eye. Ancelotti, enyesa or fine keke o, or make consultation. Obusa players, no say, Neymar da Santos elbow game. Me include Neymar in our squad, and the senior players can say yes, include Neymar because we are dealing with that boy. Again, TV stations, I would do radio stations, omufunis, supporters was no more qualified for Neymar, so on cap part of the team. Again, Neymar free Brazil team, you know, about 2023, basically, there. No player and I say more goals than Neymar. And with all this consideration, now also a part of the squad, no. How much work up back to a num 5? A racing now, only work up. And so, if they take that, I'm going to take this stand. It means, we'll be able to take a stand. Now, Andrea, you, we as much as everywhere, one player was more goals than Ghana, 24 goals.

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3: 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Na eloku new.
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7: Aruna has been my brother. We have worked together. In fact, when I made him the minority leader, there were people in the party who were attacking me that he has made his friend and boy minority leader. There are better people who could be chosen who should be the minority. We got over that time. Then new things were emerging. And I said that we have to change the forward line of parliament. Otherwise, it will be difficult for us to win elections. President Mahamat disagreed with me. But I said that, look, you have elected me as chairman of this party. I am the coach of the party going into the election. So let me make the changes that will win us the election. When we win, we will enjoy together. Since I made that change, I say, my brother Haruna, sit somewhere. The other guy, Muntaka, you also sit. Let people come, new people come. And you sit on the bench and watch. There was hell. And people started thinking that somebody who has been my friend for more than 20 years has certainly become my enemy. I said, how can Haruna become my enemy? He cannot become my enemy. But I am a coach, and I must watch how our opponents are playing so that I also arrange my things for us to be able to win. When we did the arrangement, we went into the election. The victory that NDC got in 2024, have you seen any such victory in Ghana since the beginning of the Fourth Republic? We won. After winning, I told President Mahama that we cannot ignore Muntaka and Haruna in the setting up of our government. So they need to be given big positions. President Mahama agreed, and they gave them big positions. And we are working together. So if you are in Tamale here, and you are forming groups, Haruna group, Asiedun Katia group, and so on. It is not our case. It is your case in Cameroon. It's not us. Because we are working together. And so, Chief, I just came to thank you and to assure our followers that NDC will continue to be one. There will be struggle for positions. There will be times people will be angry, others will be smiling. But at the end of the day, when we are struggling for things, we must make sure that the vehicle we are traveling in together will remain intact.
8: O kind of war, say, the money from Ukraine, I tell you, Mienu, the way come Mienu, first I go come go to Aquinas, so on, by Aquinas, by one say when the any say, Allah when should any say. First one then you say, Anna, second one then you say, go to me. Yet I ran see a walk around and say, where would that horn him? You know,
1: then no pay. You will have a cobotun, nine mohon. And I knew you are catching the back or buy, or buy an hour. Obviously, I'm a say junior, my hand, and I'm say, and I'm only junior and a duck woman. Now, baby, I'm the junior, my junior day. Oh, I have fun of some so much. And I knew you and a castle. And none I do know, Mokoyan.
2: O se mu mu hwa no ye de o ka ta iko no misa ban panimfo se menye ye wawi ehihye mu ewo so mu ye bia no mu mu aye ye timenye sa ehihye mu no se mu mu wo se afo no soso enye we nkwa na to ye o ba konsu dadam na te ko timi na nte bi konya accident operation amaniti timi se panimfo so mu mu aye ye mabbo ere ho nkwa na se ma.
7: Aruna has been my brother. We have worked together. In fact, when I made him the minority leader,
0: Angel.
7: There were people in
0: Angel.
7: The party who were attacking me. That he has made his friend and boy minority leader. There are better people who could be chosen. Who should be the minority? We go to Madagascar. Then new things were emerging. And I said that we have to change the forward line of parliament. Otherwise, it will be difficult for us to win it. President Mahama disagreed with me. But I said that.
9: Ghana, West Africa. All the news.
10: Turn it up, dog.
9: This is breaking news. Breaking news. Breaking news.
11: Come on, come on.
12: Who that?
13: Nana Kwame.
14: Anilala.
13: Nana Kwame.
14: Anilala.
13: What did he say?
14: Anilala.
15: Montier. Montier. Montier. Yo.
16: The name of he who died and laid in the grave and arose triumphant on the third day, Jesus Christ, the Son of the living God. And now every whispering and every message that the enemy will send to us, we command it to be arrested and negated by divine authority. We command the enemy, you will not speak, you will not utter a word. Every threatenings and fears and intimidations, every familiar spirit that will try to reveal pictures and bring panic and fears and nightmare and bad dreams in any shape or form, we halt it in the name of Jesus. The name of he who died and laid in the grave and arose triumphant on the third day, Jesus Christ, the Son of the living God. And now every whispering and every message that the enemy will send to us, we command it to be arrested and negated by divine authority. We command the enemy, you will not speak, you will not utter a word. Every threatenings and fears and intimidations, every familiar spirit that will try to reveal pictures and bring panic and fears and nightmare and bad dreams in any shape or form, we halt it in the name of Jesus Christ, the Son of God. We forbid you.
8: Okana vo se me demani fo mu kra na atue mienu te we ka o mienu fa se go kun bo ebi to kwani so onu ba.

0: 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telling you something. 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And I'm one somewhere back who me and me and sa and na enum and sia and yami paring in abatu tofem. Na yen samsua, I was a me catcher, and samwa, I was always with you. Meaning Eri Ali Baba Dankambari, me American Muslim, me chiri, but you are the other bunny. 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
1: 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Now, doctor, for one of you, I'm going to refer and say, I'm going to call a Tufu Praso. Tufu Praso, I'm going to call a Tufu Praso. And I just say, I'm going to call a Tufu Praso. Yes, sir. I have a Tufu Praso. Now, I live about the Etienne, say,
0: hold on. Say, what did the Etienne about to Amazon? About your word, Timmy. 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Emma, one of my quanumu and foul phone. 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
0: 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And never be offer ne a mini buses needing after finding a Bobo Yafaho. The moment a Bobo Yabe for baby, and I say, a carcass here five, be it a babua cram, mamma, and hammer to so there no mood piano, a babco two and through the babua. 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
0: 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It was a to chat to one, one more mupe. It's a Ghana for any nine central for. Mokra the bunny evidence, baby. It's simonim already crying associated with anyone. 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Eyewitness report. 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Now, my can some actually. It's munyabi. Social media, John Mama or TikTok or WhatsApp. No munya is a munya konya kwa. 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You had to take Ghana near Basa. 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Edibodye. A pint tetreteno. You make sure, say, you're bedding where you day no in Abacosso. Near Shet, near Jumfifi, near the board, near Chuquano, near the Shenna Jumfifi, near the Abia, and toast near the other near the goo, board the harbour near the shower Baco. Sa! Not what would do sa to us yet. Oh, no, Nantiboco, while in Kakraka, Kraka, Kraka, Krasa, so Yaka, Kraka, Kra. Now the free casual, Aqua Francho. No, I say, fast. Ever to our mammy. And now, Nico to Jamie. Or also kusi. Ejabi daniti. Now I see a bejaye fast. I see a san wako. Now I soja. Ja di insurance is what ja banchi. Or bana banchi ne be no abon kwayasi. El kwano mu ya ni ye wo. Now so wenye. Restaurant. What are you talking about? Restaurant. Na ye du anunu so now yo se wodi ya wo ye kwa kwanansi ya. Ye wea bidia miyahe. Ah. Kane no mu yu banchi swan wabe. Babu bosu. But the man should be bought. I'm going to buy a bottle of water. You buy 10 p.m. grab a wordy. No, and you mean another just near Tona say, oh. But our Roma, was I'm paying for a buy moment in Kohopa, Western region for Mutimi. Yanamo Boshi. Mumma Manin Kohopa, papa, papa, papa, papa. Call Bridgeway, and Yanni a bet me, I Mekasa mumrans, Musa Mo Papa, no more heavy. Obiako country will be no being sober. More than Mummy, my dear. Mary Chessel, bridge. It would say, we no more the atua, or many toa, my boya. Ah, millennium, ya, woman, pa between Chromium, Ghana, Fonti Binko. 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

0: Oh, so have you the any you may frame grandma bread party when you may frame? But the woman, fan fine yen no crazy apostle, Nenny Panoconoco Lusua, O Kofia on one would say, ah, make one and lose ye into a drabby piano, yes, mamma partner, and Hano. The answer of a self for so I know things will be then in such a boatia. Send Biana, a my yaudi, a bit in any penny. So, and to the old candy, no yard, Jenny. The best dresser and penny for. Into an amona, sir, court cases be brebbing to qua, so I may be a mechanical rotation, Miss Abunsu. And the brain, I am free, and to call the hour, so I mean, and then I ever call a question for Pontoqua. Name a mercy a farm rapan, so name Rano, a yes, I didn't know Catano. On the first letter, I call Regin. Regin, I'm a director, Nippon Assistant, I want you. That's how the Bia for National, National, and you have a regional rep or no catchers. I don't take instructions from the regional. Now, besides, ah, yeah, the neighbor is the Omra maybe Vincia, Nipophobiana. Because when himself raging in the bare point, oh, although say you didn't send any time, I was sent for Baswami, eh, Yura, Honorable Siaman, and I was there Baswami. Last minute, nay, nah, and she said, one hour Baukra, now fresh, I'm a catcher, say, one hour Baswami. Maybe in himself, we named the end of whom wow, wouldn't you know, oh, Baba Yadifa, but oh, by any man be bra, Poswa, say. Brali mekasa mekaya na arefo. 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
0: Sure.
1: Udu nko suye nina gu kente krom na gu grok. 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Yeah, they don't want the democracy, and yet the
0: epic.
1: Rather than come
0: on, come
1: so free, senior somewhere. We are worker say, Ombe Fan Wadding. Ombe Fan Wadding up Bonu, Ombe Bun Bugabi, Bugamu found Common Cobb Stena Bugat. Home matches now, ye training session now, ye de first 11, and will be up so greasy, the uncle. Now, superstar, no, the uncle wouldn't be now could you now go to papa. So, I shall. NTA training will be a proposition. What attack and what attack with Wajani? Tennis session every before you are out. It's what Mabo dances, woman to us as in Sipila. Jomu de Missy, Omian Sanchirani Pant, ye roofing you hanging you more. Tell Fain or Mokotas assay. Aqua pay contractors one way. Amana Bay one while bought proof and one while ye pilana the aquashi in chancing him. And no. I had the din din din din din din din din din din. Go for to preoccupy us here. We jump qua. A prince of crown, I declare Mujafimua. We see him. Won't tell me any dead. What would they eat? So that I fold out what I could choose. Hey! MPP! 3,400 at the end of the sea. And Chanas Andrew. No, my kaya gune, yeah, you move. Or back, or munya. Hey! Omirina akwa babra
2: ebeyedwe
1: obra no waro abo
2: ebeyedwe
1: pa life is how you make it
2: we ashase empo no no se police station na wo form kura no mpo na
1: ah me se
2: adana court ne ma boy
1: ah so for better was important on betchi no bom ma bruta
2: so for rashford
1: on bom ma bruta kunya ma bo
2: na
1: dia ya kama sem twan ne se yeah, I had to say a petted force be our ha. A bear mummy, tough ravia, say ya. It's young Kamasamoa, Monsu Mubabia Bro, Minimu, and Tiabacamasam, Tiaka Mumienka. One person back was a Kodoma, you cool, and when you position be up a babitra. Quen I have you who was ma, Yabeka. Naman, you're not
2: quite a ofurukruma, a honso, a bimonso, a buafusa, a hocra, you are
1: going to say, but obi two obidia, no more. Lama for them called to cross what you yan, French and a baby. The only other idea, Okohu lawyer, my lawyer, I a case can. No, somebody a man to
2: one. Aye.
1: And what you could see, wan kura obeba ba yanim

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0: Why?
1: Nti na ama abufu aba. But unfortunately guy Akins.
0: Oforikrum.
1: I oforikrum ya.
0: Na oforikrum for my MP na so be hwe so amede so anya yi. Na be de ne kro be bi sese sa na tie dia.
1: Na nipa mafo na ono eye leader of this group omko etu sa na moyi. Na nkere ne be kasa but unfortunately see why. O ma nya na tie se committee bi ahia no amoma intervene. Nti o chese sisi adie
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1: we
0: ke flow free am wa ko asa se dia flow nua no ti se o ko na ebubo wa ba e be charge wo be twa bo ato so and then they may wake. And I brought him in.
2: No.
1: MP saw the statement, but Yahoo statement to
0: be a Yahoo. And
1: I'm so. Police station, a year chairman back who resigned was a free NPP party.
0: Last
1: week, any day in Komoa.
0: A fish of 9
1: a day. I any day in Komoa. Or chess, a free NPP, was a cartoon and a dorsal. Now, quite said, yes, and penny four apart in a show, Monsano. Or money on my dreams on Bayet.
0: Dear, also my
1: air said, your moye. Tisiano, why will be dear no upes or bow when you mean yam hobaya?
0: What's wrong with Benton?
1: Tiena and Menekas also a cool UK crowd up to the holidays.
0: I never went even the also or coy. Oh, Korea, Korea. Car kitten. Not so for Korea car pass up by Babu. Possibly be a chairman. I Mahama can be no unit 50,000. See, Jai. As 2 years, it's 3 years. You get three neck.
1: And they say,
0: now they say, dollar no so. They dollar no so, body film bar. They say, see, you know, a man close mark and kakara.
1: See, I'm saying, I say,
0: and just a canina, and I share dollar near Cadola Hong Kong.
1: Sisi ya kwa mama ni mwuzu kakra na nso.
0: Mapa tru nusu ya bibi.
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1: What you say? Baby, a gun, I do not want crying.
0: I'm saying.
1: Reinfa bridge and a crying seven 20. Who send you pay from a yard wholesome?
0: See, I'm a summer when you have flat.
1: Yamfa flooding situation.
0: I'm Bisham could do so cool, a crude man, Cassano, more your crying. Now, you shit that was.
1: Hey! 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
0: Yes, it's like a ceremony in our entries in you. Kuma, oh, rock massimua. Oh, rock massimua, who you are
1: very. But me, Chesse. Oh, so ye pedi baby ebie eyen kran an e capital ni ade na baby do rainy season na hu sen kran no en kran am say baby kuma bi o
0: na kra na kasa ye wa kra proper wo
1: eh
0: ye wa kra an kasa kra ujina say kan ye pai akra mini say say kan ye akra anam wa ye wa kra proper no
1: azuma
0: ko na attack kuma
1: azuma okay de na ni atin bi e shia ba minam Facebook kinkan ye mabia na me ko shia ko bi post. I say, Adia Yapari, say, Kumasinia, Abbe Pien crying. Near in a circle, near say dinner circle, why pie a cry. No, no, Mr. Tan.
0: Oh, that's my background.
1: I saw a beach ready, shady, Kumasifono.
0: I'm the Moncosuan Chichi. What would you punish any party, Kumasini? Because when you said, no, because we are Ukrainian Kumus Ada. Now, where does he have a time? Kajetia circle, but the Nippon is to turn a pie Kajetia. Now, Kajetia, she changed the whole West Africa, Kajetia Nashi. We are late, Hono Mucha or Baby Fumasi. We are Fuma to Umkasiska. Who's a man who could ya? Nobody bought your mabo son of Bomasi. 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Boy, di mami na chia. What you come order? Can it? Say we from batu. We chalum fuma. Nisika. Kajetia for you.
1: Chale. If it's last week, videos are.
0: Story away in young.
1: Videos are yeah, think. And yes, I'm getting out.
0: From no maybe. I'm going to be here.
1: And yes, I'm come out.
0: About your bedding one dance, your cassa one.
1: Baby, I flat it.
0: And you don't say spongebob, my favorite radio.
1: Baby, I'm flattered here. Yeah. Mom to East Logon, Trasalco, money, sprinters, money, can't do anything.
0: We make them one, can we have before? I can't say that
1: yet. Baby, I'm flattered you.
0: Why you need them,
2: sir?
0: I mean to be your bonnet.
2: Missy East Logon, Crancher, or Crabby.
1: Baby, I'm flattered you.
2: You didn't say I shall see every shashi. She has seen you pongo, so when you know a pass.
1: Now, madam, Hono, madam,
2: I was so west wagon. No one again is cafeti. Yakas, could you not see Ashery? Won't get a boat or intimate cross on coke pongo. So free Madina be drew pongo, not say windy boat to a intimate cross or a maligon. So a year in a chassis every horn more year record. So
1: it is baby a
0: gun for 20.
1: Baby a gun, I'll be.
2: Ah,
1: Nastella, intimate. Emma, you do the system. But a capital town. You see.
2: Na undi ya efani. Kwe awa 4 years ago wangu. 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Asfati nusu. Uni mdiye siye. The then MC. Eko fa. Pumping machine.
0: Ebe chinsu.
2: Ni ye chinsu nugu gata.
0: Dabe ni china.
2: Oh no. The question is. Sa wo de pumping machine chinsu nugu gata mwa. Enso ne ntobi ye mwa na.
0: Ne china suwe.
2: So where are the engineers of this country?
0: Emergency in this and also, and we are there.
2: In terms of say, why are the engineers in this country? Omoy,
0: they could bridge upon them for engineers.
2: And now, him say, Udru, Shashi Ford Bridge, Honorswa, Shashi Main Road, at Fensay, George Bush, N1E.
0: Okay.
2: Side and side, Ningan, see a galiso, big gutters. Ah, Mekra, Minya engineer, meaning say, may ye acquire a war. Such gullies at the both sides. Met direct irrigation in to the gullies. Okay. In so better not gullies in Ningano. In so in Namo Cobet, in so Tarquanum. Yad,
0: Nana, in sure not a goom radia, but Nippa, Munyas and Diveti, the behind Uncle Goom.
2: There be in Tinso Tarnet Tarquan in Finfin, Tre Opomlo Ghana University Dintin to my Legon Sports Stadium. Main entrance, no. In so to go there and see. Oponglo, Mrs. Seuni yacht, any boat where you can't cross to the other side on the main road.
0: Oh no, Kanya, my wish.
2: Now,
0: George Bush, anyone? A bit me kuniba, because any cars ni na air conditioners room. Ebi one ma asi atiti. Oshono so to serious pa. Ah, ubie o de luva ba for moi. A urubedo. Nti o se o de kosoro. 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
2: Nti na
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2: 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Si na nti
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2: 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At least ye ntimi block one side na ye nye resurfacing. Na ye nya slope no to the gullies.
0: Ta me na nya sadi. Sabri ya osu na twetwe.
2: Because across the annual ritual. Bro. Every year we witness this.
0: O crophobia over ahom. O sori ahom a chekoto aba mo so mo nwene ma.
2: Me de meja about to dada 2008 I'm a tour run of me to be.
1: Now what's another
2: responsibility? There be me there and me respond. No, because you see the point is that we after that no you expect something. Anya for personal way for a mining punto, but at the end what is the importance of doing it continuous?
0: So be
2: unya that's it.
1: Both political parties here more for ya to about more in dress a duopoly near the adi. Obia de ye how to win election. Adi obey ye be please a ye the citizenry announced the literate near the next election but to about man kwa no so. The ordinary Ghanaian no I didn't Ghana for pe. Yane kwan kakramano. Electricity provided be mano. And sure provided be mano. Just basic things. We bridge will be nam so akwako.
2: Bradley said, yeah, kwan. The reason why I hear kwan, he didn't kind of get us, and I said, yeah, be tutu kwan. And who tutu kwan, we nya level ground. And to show better, baby, into the entire, yeah, kwan, he didn't kind of get us side and side, and he said, and so no, ye go so yen, and so tasso, a benya baby, ako, meboa. Contract a oye, pukwa se, to nsawem kwan. Mpacho, Udru hon mwa, why gates you? Say every Friday me kwa kraba. Why gates, all right. but the DNT didn't so we in your crime fagatan, didn't ya? Do you know why?
0: Tell us.
2: All the fringes of the road are more than Makola and Kedetia. Yeah, ton idea were both sides of the road. And to say, what directed this to the irrigation, Senora? Asambeba.
0: And no more Jahoba.
2: What say?
0: No more to one Jahoba.
2: No, be so Jahoba and so I am Twaba. Ghana had their politicians.
0: No, sir. Any mum, you know.
2: Debbie,
0: why they said you want Twaba? One young, you know.
2: Debbie, any baby, I would run one. But the honor of people vote to
0: know. No, Russian human beings should stand at where I'm standing.
2: And do we have Russian human beings here?
0: Of course. They are there.
2: And how many? How many? Share Plato can send be or say sometimes our own decisions affect us for us not to become victims but accomplices. Yenya yet mutu anamobi. 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A di yenyama yenya victims be ya accomplices. Show politician no sure say began and in a sense one to a bar asama bantianye Montana ho.
0: Eh, ah, na ono na batwa e betwa maninti.
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1: Hmm.
2: In so totu asu 3 days bi.
1: Yeah.
2: Bebi ya omu tu mrikana amaya hudu wabe te tina bigu ome imu dignitaries. 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Okpo nglo no. I wonder yet the entry of that sports stadium, Legon Sports Stadium. Na a yiri journalist na assembly na okoka afagana ho okon kromoa. Na nsan ya games here course we. Nana games ya na nsan ya course we. Is it senior dia dia dia? Wo hu dia journalist bi a post. I think so we Kenyan journalist. O se so okodru ni memo a anonim dia obeka. But organa hanu ma on can be here.
0: Kenya.
2: Yeah.
0: I think,
2: Kenya or something.
0: Ruto de Diniso.
2: Or say, Organa Hanmoa do be who you are on to mentor, Nemo could drun him a moa.
0: Or track Yanish.
2: What did he see? Umudian.
1: Now, my moa. We study a who do I want my moon in eye to me hosting a year international games, worldwide games.
0: Disqualify.
1: If you are near to me, it's a disqualifier. Now, you organize a tournament 2 weeks. 2 weeks in the police for a ball buying was around a year 6,000+. Yanko Pesica, Yedebo Moka, is 34.5 million Ghana cedis. So the bank is almost 350 billion. And I'm the ball policy for Mobo, I saw game some year, you know. And Mobo buying bet 3 weeks per
0: no. And no president, no Rollins, and what she was.
1: So, who
0: be trying to go see them?
1: I was free. Public account committee, but that document we are docking, not document.
0: I'm to Papa. How don't go to a politician? Well, who politicians who buy Pamo, Moko GTV, public accounts were bra, and as I said. Omtibi twa ta sana omo amu interview omu kura eh sa ani yes ruto ya na kola yes adi na nsan mu abaji minim so do tell ready yes we your platform so kasa na citizen bi bowura platform to be hagin
2: ma hwe yeah ma hwe video no
0: o so penasem kwa o hagin papa na nkasa we breach protocol kasi e power national security na omo ya agi pfn
2: Christian detail
1: yo hunu
0: Kenya yohunu say Davi. I didn't see him. a breach of
2: to assess all the security and
0: more much president motion and your political party as a young people found common come out NBC found common and saying by whom you call work when number bontin's a potential president potential president too and when number bontin just like oh say omo adwibo motim say you call positioner yeah ma man for who see a can one who say Mahama no ye
1: one
0: ma trust me
1: one Ghana politics
0: yeah young quinty yeah that's what but at least nipa oye potential president di. Where flag bearer, MPP for bet me diye so, be 99% into what you want. Then you know, Timisi Shabon, you say, where are they? Or call Jogi. Some secret service crowd to woman crowd for penetrating White House.
2: Senior, Kenyan professor, Professor Lumumba.
0: Yeah.
2: I say, when an African politician is looking for your votes, he kisses your babies. He hugs you in your dirty clothes. He eats with you. The work in Obua. What is a bibini peu to me? Or Bahua, if you cry, find a bonnet.
0: Bibinia manioni.
2: Bibinia manioni. 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
0: boy. Warrior Patricia Bessiam was here called Robert
2: Yabum. 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
0: And I say, I don't know, you move your car, Miss Macomayamia. Yeah, I judge you, Cassat, you go.
2: Senior, Tier, Senior, Tier, Tier, Tier, Unim. Emrana, your man Penny, for a year president, and not your Rasamia, who come normally a Tescon members.
1: Yes,
2: Sabrano, not your Ra, Samedian Vimonso, a Satan, Satan, right? Sabrano, yes, oh, after this,
0: you better Tescon Nicacra. Jamfi, there's no one PPU. No,
2: So nananim. So Sabani as oh, or maybe in the next 10 years, ebe ye. I say one man or more Tescon members, they were students. Oh, I say na omu na be leaders.
0: Student
2: politics. And I wish to say the future of this country, ebe ye. Do you know why? We join political parties with ideology,
0: of course.
2: Not national interest. Okay, sir. NDC can so better school be of national
0: politics.
2: Yes,
0: constitutional.
2: Only better party no ideology. Yes. NPP for us, what we want mano party ideology. So me no me no champion. So my way be here. Ye bu ya pengu dem.
0: Baby, I would say amanso kubet alliance is nifi bandi no ya.
2: NDC
0: say, oh, of course. Answer na Nigeria one party is right.
1: Nigeria,
2: there be Nigeria one party.
1: No one party.
0: APC, okay. APC for now. Sure. The bomb has come to our bank.
1: So Kobe mo. And my whole announcement to be.
0: Ah, good. Any announcement to you, mommy?
1: I will Kobe mo.
0: ACP. Obey Kobe mo.
1: Tinubu.
0: Sabi no number 80 something.
1: Obey
0: Kobe. So 40, 70 say.
2: Answer. We have.
1: Any year. My whole announcement.
2: We have Africa. We have taste for octogenarians. Those who are 80, 90 going. She General Moses Ali. Brown General Moses Ali. Papa, Mr. Papa, no se biebru si mu nyari yamfa yade ensere. 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Ay Gaddafi at age 92. Sana ko survive for another. So you see, enti yanti ase se. Ono.
1: Yes.
2: She Paul Biya of Cameroon. Paul Biya, Egina, UN summit, so where do you see? Yeah, African leader to me, Gina, a whole United Nations summit, a Washington,

0: Yeah, and now almost can't was them. Well, and that upon so back as I found. Yet the piano, yet try to be jumping thing. Near her nano cranum, I adjuma. The over can on the adjuma pa. That's right. Now within NDC, cracks ever NDC, National Democratic Congress. One more, yet two a baron. 2024. Omo the MP before chicken form, and yet we are mu and any way. Omo de mo. Omo repackage omo ye. Ama Mahama bounce back to glory. Omo ne tia kunyano so. Na joma amano. Akane 2 and few months. Nane tama ason. Enti ye be tua ba. Ne send this for no edi. New flag bearer eba. Sedi amamrano etre. NDC back in their histories. History no. 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Mama enko open so anaw personebia yes or no nom de declare ena ya kas swedro declaration professor Mills Eba and also the then JJ Rollins your president soja wan wa command nsa so e mama for kas o declare say when me doba o yusu sa west no me doba o so many enti na mama for kwade strom say mo de mu head anye very democratic about to mumpe, nansu po, onse democracy no consensus building suno, ya na ni nyina ano, accepted. 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Na di abe to onye, NDC dia at crossroads right now, as to who should move ahead to become their leader. Na the National Democratic Congress said they can fly version race, evolve from early acclamation, said Americano, of Professor Fifi Atamels, ewa swedru, aha, and any name wa prof also call back on anye ye and I feel sabi ma 2008 or winny ye and for fian twata ah opinion woman me say yam ya daddy me soon say and John Mahama is excellence no advice no a mo epuna kunyano a mamreno sanity or mine mra my dene ebaye etre sa to a baby mkra one nanado or winin nanado and or winin a kra yes eh from Fram or Hosana, you say. And in a moa, and a Nanado super born shiho. I just say, Obet twas so winny winia, excellent on Sako Farma, my buy, and a tempiano somono. Ya, nay, head and yet major contest be assa. Nanu you cried your bed, and not just any part, and I challenged our crayon and Naja, compass of man of tough time, so I'm fat. Aha, and now, or did a cheat a canho, do four. Aha, so the kaipa. Na way it didn't be a peer peer, so a moon now be a pe, so a year flag bearer Emma NDC. Dear a year of your spa, a year. Opinion, how bitimania. A serunketia, I saw pe. Papa, on a quad in t-shirt, mini, any panaphernalia, uncle for designer. No. It be crime in Saka and I change your palacia. Aha. And now, it be so air can say. Why we are now Haruda. So much to Twammy Mamma. Now say, so tea, a serial catalyst and nano qua memo and your castration be a ma, and this is for now, reshuffle near my our parliament that come into me, Winnie. And now, Nanya, the Coco Sia, Haruna, so out to be a man who say, Baba, thank you, Tobin, and quite a fake, as an indirect to. Ye was such a cracksa and ever end this one now, destiny moment, and say, now say, Ghana, Hanina, Miss Rogan, make us a West Africa. Will be our being power, ama yumu. If a prediction sell predict here, yeah, not a prediction about 95% be accurate. A Ghana's unreliable Musa Dankwa or Global Info Analytics. Well, Penin Nankasawa Homaso, and then the air bomb comes to see Anna. Yet the end is some air to the name. If you never be a cry, actually, I don't swear. Yasadi Nina, a good name, says Wabin. Musa Homaso, I mean, several penny castle, which I will say, and more quabba, edited by Angel 96.1. Come on, say,
1: I'm making Musu opening.
0: First name go for we bring Elho. As I said, they said the most reliable and credible FA Obia or post. It will determine you bet me winning being a political party and the personality of a person called greater height. They say, wow, Ghana, ha. They be our kind, ha, papa. Now, you hear, you're the NDC and the air to scale. Now, you're here, party, now, fair number called Major Congress Park, Kunya Obia. Obey your flag bearer. But projecting to the future, and in some cry, if he and call for thank you to our moon, dear, a seruketiako kaye, ɛyɛ sɛ yɛde nsam kakra mpa

0: a crapper. I'm a reply, everybody. I didn't so for your monitoring so far. No party, now because I won't say, see, I just save.
1: You want me to ask you any appropriate for them? The NDC airport through a normal, most here back of them from 2000. They have not really been to the serious content in terms of point so many. Okay, at a with the declaration and Rollins began in sign on the claim on a post. It's you know, you can see it. We can no more name the Akaho.
0: I echo for me, I obey that someone be a DFP or something like that.
1: And then from there, Uber 2004, when I almost contested at a first semester, Professor Putrid more anyone. But at a mill every year. But the serious contests are now among all fields of very serious. A year, the only Adiman Kunidu, a coin. I defeat Adiman Kunidu because of the weight are now Adiman Kunidu.
0: Some Funka games, Nidia, everybody.
1: Yes. And Rollins are now at the only at a mill and can ye. Who thought that something fundamental could happen there? But Poyan and Kuziaga. So, and it wasn't a contest that really became a contest. Now, over 2012, there was no contest because Obama was the vice president and he became the candidate of the by virtue of saying, oh, yeah, vice president, and I'm more clear. So, they have not seen a serious contest. And from that point onwards, you know, Mahama had led the party. So this is the first time Mahama obviously said, okay, you couldn't go into bro because Mahama did not say, or quite why not, or obviously the name. I think there are people are for years, maybe they have run some ambition. This time is their time. Almost mainly black, so they have to do whatever it takes to win and lead the party. So what we are seeing, you know, normal in the history of the NDC. The question is whether the NDC would allow that context to be acrimonious, and I said it will also be a context that will end up like part in the past.
0: Mm-hmm. Can there be a compromise right now? Oh yeah. Sibia mumbe mam hua tio mwa sibia. We ye seri unke tiane sefata onko. Ibe haruna ene soko onko. Ata sibia yenwe din bia bia. Wasefata onko mwabondina.
1: My suspicion is that, and that's what I believe, but I could be proving wrong way next data, is that I think the eventual winner was a very known much earlier than anticipated.
0: Uh-huh.
1: The person who could win, who could lead, you know, may become obvious as time goes on. The very obvious as time goes on. The party collect around that place.
0: But as we speak right now, nobody's clearly imagine as maybe a possible future candidate.
1: Look, who shared the current Tanoa based on what delegates are saying and based on what NDC voters are saying. Clearly there are two names that are a year clear ahead of the rest of the party.
0: Mm-hmm.
1: And the names are Atu Forson and Asedu Nketiah.
0: The finance minister Atu Forson. Yes. The chairman Asedu, General Mosquito himself.
1: The problem is none of them have declared their intention openly. So all that we are doing is the queen. But Ufia, the chairman is all kind of obvious in my context.
0: Your son said, you're quite to me. Some pictures near the image on portals be raised. So, pointed to the fact that we're ready, action ready to lead the party.
1: Who shared me Facebook handle, TikTok handle, and in the some of the candles are. It is very, very clear that what's on there.
0: What about the chief of staff, Julius Debra? His
1: fate in the past. but you can't almost numbers what more. To be very honest, this is that doesn't show say he's among the top two. He's among top five, but top five, you know, is far behind in terms of the numbers. Who share the current policy? I said we get the A 20.
0: 14, me, 9, me pacho, bo hobby na, once a also here, current landscape said it's here, political, geopolitical landscape of the NDC. Why in a likely say you obey na bobo? I say oh my you figure.
1: You only the at the moment, that's a likely with
0: a
1: little bit with that.
0: Over ahead. The other popularity and I say air cononym air so
1: yes.
0: Higher.
1: Among the delegates, I feel in KCI, 29%.
0: 29%?
1: 29%. Haruna Idrisu, I was 11.
0: Haruna was 11?
1: 11%. At 2-4, I was 19%.
0: 19. Very well.
1: Deborah
0: 8%. Hey, a whole chief of staff.
1: Professor Jenana.
0: Meaning it's not. Jenana 8.
1: 8%.
0: Others
1: 1%. Others
0: 1%.
1: And now 24% there on your own side.
0: Okay.
1: Now, the Wakasi head to head. I said, you can't see any having a Greece war head to head. I said, you can't see a 42%.
0: Okay, 42. Facidu.
1: I don't like this with 22%.
0: 22. Wow. That is, I said, you by far, it's having some kind of comfortable lead, leading figures.
1: But the Uber.
0: Okay. Wow.
1: But the Uber NDC form one of the form one. You see some dynamics are very interesting.
0: NDC Sifonina rather than Sebia delegates. No?
1: So NDC supporters. Uber NDC supporters are according to March 2026.
0: I was 39%. Popular support.
1: Haruna Idrisu, I was 43%.
0: NDC supporters, you know, Boma.
1: Yes, supporters. And 18%, I undecided.
0: Okay.
1: Now, Uber at 2-14 and among NDC supporters, are 2-4, 52%. I said in Kitia, 31%. 17% undecided. So, among NDC voters or supporters, no. As you can see, the division is leading Kitia by 21%. But among the delegates, no, head to head, no. Kitia is leading at the bottom by 5%.
0: Ah, yes, sir. By this interpretation, I said, look at ya. Obi metima kasa on head anya pop plapa or party by now. So be obi mpese obeye omo future president. Name of delegates, no. I don't know, striking difference, no, sir. Pacho.
1: Let me explain. I said in Kitia popular asset Peter. Because having a use at the person cannot contest them. Chairman, any permit no any. And sometimes we take the two roles. When you are a president, you will be for the whole country, including the MPP and NDC.
0: Absolutely.
1: And everybody. When you are a chairman of a party, it's only the party that you think about. And also, the difference you are, I can say that age. Whereas nearly 78% of voters in Ghana here are below 44 years. Delegates are young, only young people. So the young voters are about the young candidates. That is why I'm supporting and having a bill. I've been among the young voters because there are younger people voters than they are in the.
0: I think somebody may understand or agree with you here. Very well.
1: As time goes on, how these numbers go. But interestingly, and I think you will come, maybe wait and take it. Now, who here have like this versus a genuine? In the case of first round, we are not forcing us. I don't know if this is a
0: co-hefer.
1: 41% of the delegates almost too much saving in case he comes head with Harun Idris. But 29% would vote for Harun Idris. And 10% Uba at the fourth on one. The only one, 33%, but 34%
0: at the fourth. Dana, you clarity of voice in the background. You have a reposition. You have a crack. Now, as a line, as someone can say, very vital. You have facts and figures out of the mind. You have a hello, sir. Hello. Jenny Opinion Musa Dankwa, Global Info Analytics, and a bonko more. The shocking revelation. MIS CFA NDC, and a omotua bar. Possibly debate may emerge. Muntian year power, opinion way, or Kasai and Feniagro. Musa Dankwa, Wahmaso, Penkasi, Yintia Krawaka. Obey, aha, say them Zahmanumi.
1: Yes. Messi, almost 2 months at 14. No. A 33% at 2 months as he didn't get here, so with Nimua.
0: So say,
1: and say, be a head to head, have money as he didn't get here, ever final. Omo Benui and Omo go head to head. Why not bet for a man? Omo, Omo 2 months at 14, a 33% at 2 months he didn't get here. And 34% at Tuma Harun Idris. Another 33 say only undecided. Omo 41% at Tuma Saving Sitia. And 28% at Tuma Harun Idris. 31 say only undecided. In two series, Noah, there is a lot of tasks to be won. Nobody on his own can win without the help of others. Uba at 2 14 versus a saving case ya. Oma omutuma de nana no. 38% etuma at 2 14. 36 etuma saving case ya. 27 say omiye undecided. Omwa omutuma adino zebra. Emu 25 etuma at saving case ya. But 58 etuma at 2 14. Omwa omutuma haruna ibisu. 29% at 2 months, but Kuma at 14. And at 23% say only undecided. And to Obet Kaya, even head to head, no, Obey the world will do 50% too.
0: Sir, Engwapa.
1: In a lot, they say nobody on their own can bulldoze their way to lead NDC without consensus. So the person that would emerge from NDC, you know, would be a consensus by the delegate, even if one of them decides to contest. If Asirin Kitia and everybody contest, let Omko head to head, not delegate, let's say, yes, Asirin Kitia, that is where they will go. And I say, Omu Ninah, look, we there, I have a business, I said,
0: so now, because the consensus name for man will be only the party.
1: Yes, you will contest, but it will be clear say, the result will show consensus.
0: Mm-hmm.
1: They will stop anyone from contesting, but the delegate would agree, say, aha, NAYOKO, YOKO,

0: Pacha, we are saying performance, let's say.
1: No, it is more for me to say, wait for the opinion poll, but the mass opinion poll, no, 66% of Ghanaians are saying that Mahama is doing well. And around the same number are saying that Ghana is headed in the right direction. That is the scorecard.
0: Based on what polls? Polls, where?
1: March poll.
0: March, there, yeah. Global info analysis.
1: The next one is June. Next week, let me start it. And we'll see whether Ghanaians are disappointed or they are happy.
0: And easy. Now, you're projecting into the future, be more. You're here, sir. A cobassa be a harrow than a bow, sir. Say, do not be about consensus, but omni the bow, the obey be a castle out of force in the bar. On it, dear MPPA, you know that Dr. Mahmoud Bau beyond the Edica establishing way, who about be a vice president that our Edica. Also, how? You're a bit drunk of business here now. And I truly.
1: We can go back to March, April. Yeah, hypothetical risk. We hear Haruna Idrisu versus Mahmoud Bawumia. Why now best what man? And Alan Kass, only open in Anwa. Haruna Idrisu, I want 54%.
0: Say?
1: 54%.
0: Say, but say Haruna Idrisu, and Mahmoud Bawumia, and you might now say, and you are bar. Haruna Binyasi.
1: According to Matt Fulton, 54% there. Haruna Idrisu.
0: Every one about Miakra, 54%.
1: At the point in time, if it was held at the time, you know, this year better trust. But so far, a leading.
0: As at March 2026, in a clear two bar.
1: Yes.
0: And Haruna Idrisu ne Bawumia the face one.
1: Yes.
0: Okay.
1: Bawumia 37%.
0: Hey.
1: So we are two forcing against Bawumia. At 2 forces,
0: 55%.
1: Baomi 37%.
0: At 2 forces, so Eddie Nechiba can't form. Baomi,
1: that is what the match poll said.
0: Okay.
1: Uba Asedin Kitia against Baomi. Asedin Kitia is 51%.
2: Angel.
1: 51.
0: 6-1 now, 5-1.
1: 5-1.
0: Okay,
1: 5-1. Baomi 39%.
0: Yahuwah.
1: We have Jinana Professor against Bawumia. Jinana 51%.
0: Say.
1: Bawumia 39%.
0: Jinana, they say, a man for Kwasi or Munims or Ghana pool. On what basis?
1: At the moment, she is performing the same level as a saving kit here against Bawumia.
0: 51-59.
1: That is the situation in March. June, ye beye, omu nina biyo, ne ya san de, yushuwa ala bi akakon.
0: Aha.
1: Ne ya di, eriko pukusu akakon. 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We can't tell for now.
0: Wadi, me hundi, me usai musa biyo, wakan sama, me kwa ano, me ye washimi. 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
1: look so only can afford almost 10,000 this week that every 3 months and this Ghanaians omun ko sia baby and omun ko sia kuku en ko e bi se enka ne se ana enka ne se people speak on their own individually collectively across 84 consciousness every 90 days. You will see, or you will know what they are thinking. Did you be uncle? And honesty and integrity with the data.
0: Allah, Yamisha, Wabin, Papa. I know my infancy. Nasada, okay, Judy, at the time, Quentia. We'll be the first to hear. So, what the analysis is not a bar. Near to me, I projected the work can be asserted to be an angel. I mean, unsharpa. Open case here in Abon Comavio. Wa, what a tia my assembly. What in it impa Musa Dankwa, Global Info Analytics. CEO Ankasana Kasawa. Now, I can't say MPP ni na oye dear. And I saw ye in this ni, meaning whichever way. Ninsano can only ever yadina na. Do the deal, I shall say, I was three. Whichever way, ye ever bought Mutu Crow room, said the all can or say. Odi ya siyo dunketi yoji na wa eneya na se match na. Bao miya nye match.

0: 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Aye, what the wire and the janto. Aye 0534800832. 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
0: radio adu
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0: garewo en sa no eda yanim ke se dos pa na menim Bebrina bi ye asiri nketi amun sensemisi akan kakra. Na dia papa kwa kikan dem se eto send shivers down the spine of all MPP people. Said he asked our mom Doc Chang scribe what predictions are oil. And I feel slam continuous as CD becomes worst performing currency in sub region. West Africa na sub Saharan. Not even West African pool. Africa, almost all of Africa. And you see CD the same performing cry. I could do 11 plus, baby. Now I'm saying, I saw the corner in Brebium. Now, if dollar, no, I shall say, eh, bo, CD. Where in Nincembe, bro, or young call him, I'm Reno, a coadama.
1: And another call, Mamintia, or better for me, how much of a papa. Now I'm in Fantia, I decline my era. Do a tibet, be a main, baby tea. Era, say to talk to him for
0: papa.
1: What I say. They do, and I, special person, Minia, Ketobi. And the birthday, Kofi Morgan. In the picture, I'm a send him out. Let me send mine. Tiana, Moshe Amano. I wish him a very happy birthday today. Michia, my mommy, baby, I'm more wound him another qua. Gate 13 for Nina, Michia, more. Momo gate 13 in now, Michiobia, a mommy Bruni, Sister Cynthia, Ubiobia, Michiano, and ne, and Yumri. And another qua, my bahay, dear Mancha, my boss, Alaji Baumia. And then the Mrs. Samira, and I said, Mama, which is the incoming president of the Republic of Ghana in 2029, Dr. Mahmoud Bawumia. Nana, oh, here will be now. I can't be beatrial. What I say, oh, here will be 2016. No, be any MPP Baba Power. Will be cutting up, baby, no catch or say, may your hand why 2016 MPP never power or bois and your one year prophet, one year she. The same one on us, why? Will be about your papa, okay?
0: Oh, my mama, you know, I'm figure.
1: Okay, Papa Benefson. Then no man can't find him.
0: Oh, yeah, the Benefson.
1: Oh, cocaine, oh, cocaine. No, my be brave man, but it's a bit too far. So, okay, yeah. So, when you
0: early 2000.
1: And no, Mr. Senna's end is over to be man, is a money finance and mom. So, now then, a man when you pay the mumbers overcome us. It's the yate or the cronka say, one another quay do be shabba or mea, or baby tree, okay. Yeah, the only one, no don't ride, being won't here, very much okay. We are okay. But we are sure Musa Dankwani and busy for see sure Musa Dankwani and this one on my body pan say see yeah catch Musa Dankwa on in NDC for my body pan say omo for Musa ma John Mahama and Sami Jina none about me uncontested and no be who party na holding
0: say assume say
1: omo Sami Nimra you could near you on so
0: say yeah organize rematch
1: oh you no Samra
0: ba o mia any mama
1: eh so person say NDC mo no say ya e fo ama obi a wo mo obetimi abiti doctor omo Mahama na Samra. Now I'm sure. Sometimes no, young by your phone, another cut on a serious note. You think it's a Ghana for no, I say, you knew a money in a TV and I saw Monsan on cutting to my battle. Not that qua. Mummy, my Ghana for credence, Kakrao. If you say, and no man would not so the two abano. And yet, dear, Obia, Tin, if any MPP for any end, this will be our count. Obia and him, the affected on all the dinners or two. What do you mean, Zobeka say? I did not know Poqua, and this is for no crime and a vacation, Nada. On the first vice president, you know, my vacation is on uncle. And on which performer, now also by Omiya Mumno, or your weak candidates, you know, no, dear, now the Omake or Mopri, would the wine there barber contested Dr. Baumia? Why in the host is CNDC, you know, or yet comparable to Baumia? Who your host? Sometimes media for when you're honest with them, you
0: know, Bomodino.
1: Omo your acclamation, Maj or Mahamed departing, and so from 209. Oh, Mampe will be on my arm building. No, I wouldn't tell you, never. And I want you, Omo Mobay.
0: Ntebe
1: say. 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
0: Ketia di.
1: Si edun ketia.
0: Chairman o.
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0: Professor
1: Jane Nana Crocker said,
0: "Obi
1: Chabo." Professor Jane Nana, Ude yate. 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Yeah. 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To be honest with you, Ghana ye di ankasa. Na mo host for mo nkano kure.
0: Ah.
1: Oh.
0: Kube nenga.
1: was for no
0: man can majority.
1: Then tell me some one can say, and no me call gun in a munim. Mutti bibi, inflation da say. Dollar not ever say. Now the economy is trying one man this for no. Musu mutimin in a passion, a ham, mutiminka. Or matomu mufa. Mumu fan crown is a mumu. Almost media for Ghana nina. Almost 90% is for that. Almost. I'm telling. That is a fact. I don't know. Mama, oh, no, no. Come see 90%. It is the only one bit you want from. Patch your son. I'm kind.
0: Jennifer.
1: Oh. I don't go. I'm going to ask you. No crena make a
0: chair.
1: But.
0: But
1: no crena. No crena. No crena. Me make a say. Money.
0: Any side that be a coin internet, I won't support the same chama da pay.
1: Ana kwa. Unim dia mama who say media for Ghana. Me patch your meba. The mama who say media for no, and this is for not to omu na omato, omato, omato, ebi.
0: Omato media ni keke na wana oto.
1: Ebi, nana na kwa. 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
0: That's what you
1: it has always been obvious. 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
0: Kwa kwa kwa mubi.
1: 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It was our temase. 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Some ya we. Ene na mo se economy we de.
0: Che.
1: Mama men ka same we on. Debi am ka say biggest mistake a o ma ye. Jo ma ma nti omo musiki second term ni na akro mo. Ene ti na o ma man for jo omo no. 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
0: o ye failure
1: o ye obviously President Ben Abedi first time I went to Antwaso. Nye John Mahama. 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Me pese me busa said this is the city of John Mahama. What the president said what be dino? What is about? Eh dey about then. Can you tell me some?
0: NDC ni beba.
1: The only it you say no. Who busa NDC ni say? Who busa NDC ni say? A dear na John Mahama 6 years as a president. Why am I on my way ya? Obaka sadin. 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
0: Unstabilize economy.
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0: Sina usudia na wae.
1: Gobe ne oma asie hono. 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What is the sense in it?
0: Your point.
1: I'm asking you. Musi beans. And they are just why and to. 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Ya just why and to. 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Ya kwa to abe dia ya tum. Iti does it make sense? Omode. Nada medical catch you musi gana for no. 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
0: I'm ifa bi entry. 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I'm sa sembe to aswa. Ya intimia musi production crew no edemai. Se sabi bi abase. Se nearly 30% of Ghanaians tend to betting to survive. Despite rising incomes. Said nearly 30% of working Ghanaians are increasing turning to gambling. The benim se bi awe mu
1: na. 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Awe ho se ma ba. Se mo si aban bi aba wan create jobs.
0: Na se loto so ya business
1: wa na. 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The dependent na enye on se obe beti na we dey survive. 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
0: se
1: no odi.
0: Se Ghana fo nyina ya dane loto fo. 30%. said you may be any hunty, son. I said, working guys, one fan can't
1: one. No, no, I just say, Munye, I didn't know Mompers and Mobetias here. No, my kind of simple and short.
0: Yeah, they say, and near say, but condemn me upon you.
1: Am I any Munye,
0: moderate, and yet the Abana cannot more much remodel.
1: It's in Anaqua. Economy be a papa be any baby, economy bassa, Muna, and yet, mind this if only your margin cross or mobile. 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
1: until the moment yes, or money, I be beating doctor at Nimrini, Doctor Baumia Nimrini. Against every odd, obey a president 2029. I'm a minka reason, so no, no, Unim say, and no ma, Baumia Boa president could father be bra, ne wohono, and I demo a gana for no. Yen you honor about my say be brina. Didn't a gana for what's a miricasso? What's a miricasso? Ye may a night boy to now question why the can't be pound to one say. Say, I'm sure your pana nana. So 2028, what is NDC as a winning power? A bit more far desert to walk back to Libya. They were corona saying in Anno. Say, I'm sure ye. Now Ghana has say, no matter the political party I support it. Say, what am I paying? Aunt, doctor, ni MPPHC. Now the AAB and ye ni ama power. Ghana bebo. To. Now the Kobe Bia say yo. Bibia and Koyo. Suku say. Hospital say. Akwan mo nye bi Asante region me de me region ha eye into introspective omo ba akwan be na omo ye
0: Asante region
1: akwan be na omo ye ka bi tire me
0: ha de akwan yo but also mo ye okay po man ba o ba bi dia dance
1: na no oh adopo man wa region minister
0: so na no no chere chere ni me bi
1: say say po man is supposed person for region and end this phone
0: try no chere ni me mo
1: e ta mi busa
0: no e na oba nti na me pese me ha no ade no to no ha no nim
1: opo you say oh yeah
0: number of rules end this for you
1: say say opo my exposed person for NDC say me tell us all MPP
0: fantastic kwan ye hono eko
1: any other man ninu na me musa mu mi nim say say o speak for NDC or MPP o ba na e be hu de e bi o okay say say o fan say intermediary dia me okay say dia me okay
0: MPP ni boy gani
1: so opo wan ka say MPP ni
0: former presiding member
1: for
0: okay o ya presiding member first no
1: aha thank you very much
0: e nyina honorable
1: nti man ka say me nim say NDC ni say say dia because say me tell him ka as o NDC ni oh no doubt about that I don't have a problem with that but the fact is say me nim say okasa man PP anyways and another kwame to aso no my mere county no me bia me gidi pass o man we e no me bia NDC for no mo dia say o man na me ka okay say jo mama ni come for o mo ko siki asalam oh Ivory Coast okay Obedi president ya, so okay. Okay, say, Obedi president ya, an alleged aircrafter, a move from Ghana to Brazil, show bia, allegedly a deal in cocaine. Ote, he wants him, pa. So, he wants him. I don't want it. Emra, no, mudundu, mulai to airport. Want him, wants him. Okay, ya, talk rather quite more. Omoko chi, man bia, no, oh, gold, any boni kuta. Okay.
0: And you just say,
1: meba o meba cho me na so what e wo host na obusa wan say what e wan say
0: me dem say say o chi obi dia say e just say aban
1: na ho asem na wan pa cho ECG containers na e two free port on what e wan say me we your host mabusa
0: o musa retrieve items what can
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0: or areas of e bia do be flag bearer
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1: 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your ba ko bank ne ku sikki loan ne hu say ne why na what is happening mo ngom ye kan omo say school omo say education omo say health root kwa de omo ba mi hu ade papa bi omo ye ne de no mun ka bi che 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
0: regional minister na mu tie omo do so your central
1: for regional minister me hana me wo na ifa na me wo asante regional minister say tell me e be to ba no o omo anya interchange na ma mo omo anya kofo market na ma mo central market omo enwie forget 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
0: A speech and price.
1: And then, sir, no man no more. And so, on ya the audacity to always think that on wako a mampon, on ya say, on ya 27%, 10%.
0: Baby, I say, no,
1: mampon, what you're MPO, on ya say,
0: on a bridge, no,
1: monsieur, on ya say, uncle mampon, on now, feeling, on uncle here. If anything better is happening there,
0: yes,
1: but on far respect, Emma, on Jin to say, ne region, on uni free, no, a MPP, a strong good. He doesn't want to agree to that. But whether he likes it or not, this region belongs to us. And we work so hard. He said, yeah, working so hard. 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
1: 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Political party a manya Ghana for any madom che obi a. 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Adena political party we Ghana for mo eradicate o mo once and for all.
0: En ko to.
1: When this party no so mo ku no. Also Ghana for the timi to a big guno, she sa woman abine, she abine our bayer, and this ya memo bebumawi. Oman 188 seat in parliament. Now man the da unprecedented voter. Is this the performance correlated to it? Bese busa, one more be
0: Jennifer Mamma.
1: Oh, no, no, no, kwenya botre. Meba no, we are the advert to Uni Musa Danqua. 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
0: wa ye adwuma
1: look at the number of hospital what see the number of schools STEM schools are what see am for school wom look at the number of roads drip machines and then this one dey to gal am say look at the things we did for them
0: machine
1: oh na said the machines dey be drop did am say dey am pa me modu ai oh na ko me asante mi o me jidu abodi oh anti the obe ka say oh jodi I'm bringing oh, yeah, that's, I'll take you on and no answer kwa to aboko am dey yakan am say the money man ah me dey me nya me no anono me Christian but we ya na eko so won ka no kore am dey yakan am say all these things one dey buy. 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Mo sorry so na mo mo chance mo detro no mo kagu MPP so en na akufo ado be sell o mine. O ma ye ye en inflation that form a single digital and a light bill. Utimin to ya nasa. 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E ma ya when you say o mo mo re school with this year and I'm sad for mo mo be room this year no. Intake so tey because on incompetence and incompetence o mutimi hwan kora ni. Ni bi ni no mo ye deliberate attempt some be failure mo. Last BC for no. I'm deliberate attempt. I'm failure. I'm say they are intakes in the senior high school. No, I'm going to my boy. Nipa, I'm going to bra. What did I mention? I say they don't want that because they cannot take care of them. No man, you be they can't. And you know who will be out here now? Who to say they were no? That's a fact. And Ghanaians know. They said your mama be yeah paperless system. Our port and whatever we did. No, mama say no. Correct for that system. No, Kwabranete paper 2026. No,
0: watch.
1: Obi kuta insurance. 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
0: Pamina wasi. Jennifer Ochreda kumeko swada wasi. Wakambi bri. Wakana jine. Ma yene Dr. Isaac Tofor Enso Emon Komo. Ujine mu edi ama NDC. Matiwa me drone yonwa isio to abontin pa blue say no na constrainium traffic de kumase woni me traffic system dada ne insu esa to doc akwaba
2: yenyo na na
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2: 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The wire and our baoka. 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So when your platform be say, this is a national one, Angel. Funny serious. Nehun is a one Ghana for Nekasa.
3: Angel.
2: A Ghana for no sono. You don't insult our intelligence by just throwing tantrums. 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Me fan a sector by sector. 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Inti first of all, Ghana for the inti omunya emuji di omotuma epa ne se they lost trust in our governance system. 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Ye de His Excellency John Dramani Mahama AC Adwaso na Burkina Bay omo president in the military.
0: Aha.
2: Aha, oh, who's in there?
0: Ibrahim Traoré.
2: Obeji, di ukrumu hama for bojeneso. I didn't know omo bojeneso.
0: Se soja for your style, no, I am kofofe.
2: Nye jesu, oshesu, nese nyo
0: anon kwa na yesu, oshesu ya tari. Kima oye dramatic twister, aba, ama Burkina base.
2: Aha, obaye within that space of time, na Burkina for no, Gan, Africa, obi e hope, wabeye the face of Africa.
0: That's right.
2: Aha, when it comes to leadership, osi sa, ne, the man tell me enough for the I'm a Ghana for the budget so I didn't that because omo he the film were tree the Ghana film abra edu kokurumuti na kwaye na so you know be to your buy within this less than 1 year the why na edu kokurumuti so akoma na na do ne ba o me 8 years near the compare to no buy no budget so no and don't you buy hu ni say e ade mu ntiasi ye hene ye say na bear Ghana for sa benye gidie wo amanyofo mu the trust. You be your GDO man your form. Into your chassis a day. Your chassis with fiscal discipline. You can't fiscal discipline. And they say, they what na you be di. Sikano, they what and you be di. They ain't in yeni. And like, sir, in penny for me, we almost say keto a race. Keto race. Yes, we ra. It even the appointment in Pono minister say, Befano. Yen fa, say job for the boys. Oh, yeah, Trefiacha, 8 years into Commerce system. Nemunti, yen create a juma ma man for send your buy. It's me create the whole ministry for waste and why city inner city beautification. Yeah, you're creating unnecessary portfolios. Near the amount for no, or my better not soon feel what she or my nephew. So 120.
0: You can't so much. Yeah,
2: 100. Yeah,
0: Shanty Region, Yansi, I'm sure we are Commander University, blowing MPP for Asia. Name is someone of you.
2: Yeah.
0: Make come on with your more terms. Oh, say, my name, you are Shanty. No, we are near you.
2: Yeah,
0: I tend to want you be pretty all of us. Yes,
2: I'm 125 ministers. you buy the 60 penny here. And we have the fiscal discipline. Yeah, we say a job for the boys near creating near the mama for sir. Yeah, mra. I feel you who say, I see a yard, dear Bemesica Bowman. Say, you see, can I, you be near a beba or gun, and I'm not so uncinity, you be dear, de be a sidino, a whole bachelino. It's the idea who you see a good, you bet me yes, formalize that sector, you bet me the put to abba, into your good sector, no sooner, you do good board by any formalizes that sector, no. And they, I dear, this is cabal, may mukese be being where chain good because of. Good body at the buy. We I drink a ball a bill, it three bar bill.
0: Then I'm mining your skank.
2: I'm more sicab or many my day.
0: I'm on the cap. I mean, person go on what you know.
2: I'm a sicab or many scar
0: because it's a more critical mood. This is canon.
2: And I'm a sicab about menu and no, na you're the cushion the economy. You're the build the economy and the against a union.
0: Okay,
2: you're buying that. You're a forest reserve sicab. Yeah, yes, see that chin say a whole chere and say be and I say scare the born mine whole bread that we are see kubata. And wap I bit me at the end sub af a boom near the boy of mine whole brand. Ne say nem pipi the born ho samrane so or buy you see when ya say 8 billion. Well trem 8 billion. You buy less than 2 years in this year and I'm $13.4 billion. Says the kind of free him, meaning I sanction share baby. And with your import cover, say, and next you can be a free baby, I'm not. Now, say, the Ghana did be a because ye may, we ain't your normal be bria, ye usually inti, not to do an eye a craninti. Say, ye casse, ye, sikabia, manas, yank, yank, cran, woman, bra, you will see care that why I bit me a cran, woman, to a in almost 6 months, a bra, sikabia, every baby, ama. This is a remarkable achievement. In table for no. And let me achieve you in table for no.
0: Oh, man, no, from
2: in table for no. In table for no, let me achieve such remarkable achievement. Yeah, in table for no, befa, oboha, obi obeka se Ghana, ha yendi dollar. They be an American. The person is so ignorant. You have to be
0: so I'm person to be a day to day.
2: When it comes to ignorance, now you have to be at the apex of it. I know I can say you need dollar, and it's the can dollar summer. Now you make to in the beans and I make a tomo no me the dollar the toy. Your ignorance no is over the roof. Ninina and say Ghana economy as we have it now, it's import driven. BBI akra. Yedi CDO Togo.
0: Yenisi di Togo.
2: I no cry yes share you so here. 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
0: eno kre
2: na de na edu to fuo e ba Ghana ha sei e ye dollar
0: ba mse London stock exchange Omo HM say yes, Cedi no continue to become the worst performing currency in Sub-Saharan Africa in 2026. There is a performing. How the cotton to you and Africa ha?
2: Within in the safe a first quarter and work and
0: well.
2: The year under review. The year under review, make the year under review, and I said 2025. I buy no Ghana Bloomberg. Every tea Ghana city, no, as the world best in the any Africa has seen.
0: By last year,
2: How are we able to achieve that? A science, say, Pawi. Yamra rules are quaint. Me grab at ya say, or by you, ya near Bibia,
0: Mahama
2: second time, ya near Bibia, ya near Quain Bia. The what petuada no, Nina near ya.
0: It miss what petuada.
2: No petuna.
0: And my
2: Georgia, so I'll find Georgia Hotel.
0: A bus and that's a runabout.
2: So I offer
0: him because of Poma bit media.
2: Then make us say, offer him.
0: For a check.
2: And then my own central phone could you know? Then no more yo. And then no more yo. And I want a dog. And I, yeah, you, yes, how?
3: swami interchange, you coin so here. A banya or then it's a bebo or there so bebo from old free just not a quine no, a den and why.
0: More head and yen, sir.
3: I know I said I knew less than 10% in Ojaho, and they end your buyer yet yes, and they'll move so moye.
0: You're too about freezing.
3: And they didn't know moye. A quine omugus or moya and I saw moya.
0: Yes, a moon.
3: Omonye, Kwahe in Sola, the longest road in there being contracted in Ghana from Wenchi to Upper, you know, Upper West.
0: Wow.
3: And no, so Omoyo. And no, dear, man crown suit to a Dujama, a quine one man, I say no. And no more, yeah, yeah. And the contractor BN1.
0: And I'm saying, no major road achievement because me fa and now a boss sequence will come soon. Sam's eight years antimony, a dear Bonnie. Aye. 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
0: I know they true.
3: Ye buy ye within less than 2 years, ye tia over 12 billion Ghana cedis for contractors.
0: Wow.
3: O bien or government bien who are what me tia 12 billion and that's almost $1 billion. And for contract and ye initiate you.
0: And I can't break go on ye Google.
3: That way you know contractor, yeah, kakwa sama. Let's be frank. Media na de bakwe de ye ye de inform ye de educate. Ye kasi ye ye kwanya. And then a contractor na ye. Or your quine, your man mobilization.
0: Correct.
3: Sika or of Uncle Bob one, who no fine. First, after you, or your quine, drew baby, why you drew no a register the offense certificate, no a quajiska, no a twasso. And they contracted the other catchers who are register certificate now by Nantia. And the quine say, yeah, the dark rope, and happy. And she buy a 4 years in the dear mind, less than 2 years, contracted BN, what your catcher and say, oh, free quine or so. Ninina, yet ya. Ye tuyama omu wo kwa inu suwa kwen biya ye se ye do contract ame biya ye nye hao ena ya maye regional chairman ye ni ya maye wuntu mi contract no anu party fwa be press conference ni ye leste kwa in ye bo kwa in omu se wanye ye bo kwa in wanye nene ye dini
0: rapport ba kubi kwa lo o jari ni ema guwe yi ye tu abano na me nengko fobi
3: ye bo kwa in ye se wanye en su intebe fwa na baye no intebe fwa na baye no e kwa inu nyinara yet who's the canon yet to your muguso or more or say a buy a health eco form your health system no I can't
0: try
3: no I can't try nana no I can't try back by no data back by no nothing no I can't try health Ghana almost any health institution so I'm sure insurance claims you buy since 2025. I realize I know 2024. You know, you treat everything.
0: Debtedness.
3: You know, every quarter 2025.
0: Wow.
3: You treat. I'm a walk. Walk. You treat. You know. Who really? I know. I can say. Oh. Oh, why you the? You know. And they the folder. And no one. Why? Oh, my institution. Crow. Oh, why? Yeah. Us. Oh, me call Santa. You know. We suntresu. Me call Mensia. Me call Confanoche. Yeah, the people. And what theatism with Bible crack was in theatism because we'll be on no call hospital, and they are no pay. I be catch yourself and my media and working. And I ain't gonna
0: have insurance.
3: What's the health insurance? And I make catch yourself. Yama claims
0: this will be body deal about theatre.
3: And I can say, Yama claims a whole mini nara. Yet, yeah, you buy a cry, sad Mahama K, as I be cahokra. I augmented what the health insurance does. I'm a chronic conditions and not cancer and you know kidney conditions and not health insurance in fact no under Mahama care and no health no to see a fat to see and you know crack the primary health care that's the primary source of health health no a bapomodia you want primary secondary tertiary
0: and then see a crack
3: you want a quaternary in the account but the primary and on the first point of call
0: that's true
3: all crash na and you just say yeah you know winya access no name all crash na yeah education and chere say na be ya the are no cra e mampanza na ya be so ano and no aban be ku wasa hyemukina wa hyemukina ama e primary health care cra no you know what health organization crab bo Ghana abaso se eye good initiatives ye hwese ye manfo no e ho beto o ma o mo nyare mpo ansa na ya be sa o mo yare na ati ana no aso wa kan sa ya ka sha wano nti u betena ya ye se o kwa ka se o ye nye in health ye nye hwe na education o education aba from education aba from kura no
0: e beto se obi ka bibi aba trust de o kan se government released 267 Ghana cedis million to cover NHS claims up to April 2025.
3: Education. Yeah, education. Oh, your what we call capitation in the capitation grant. You are feeding in the program. Aye, you are free SHS. Sir, no ma we are yaki king king ina. And he found a buyer NDC badge. I see. You see a ton of sabram. Capitation grant in the crafting year increasing. No.
0: Now school feeding.
3: School feeding year increasing. You know, pay, you know. Let's be honest. And he school ban acquire you almost age and no acquire too. Nancy issues a buyer was the perishable, sir. Yeah, this is kind of my headmaster. So I'm going to talk into it. And you know, he assembled by.
0: Oh, my God, you're saying it's so kiss yao. And then we are collected.
3: Nana, Mel, Nana.
0: Yando.
3: Nana. Let me go. Oh, platform, no, sir. Oh, and now we hear Juma no yende. Oh, oh, or platform no so. And now Juma no, why? What better catch that a NDC presidential? You know, proposed. We're crying yesterday. Ya kwe yin po. Who from Muntibi? Na me can some dem be kaka min Kenya ya ote Poyando. I say where I'm going. Who is Poyando?
0: Oh, yeah, communication director.
3: Ah, who is Poyando? As compared to Omukra na Omo no. Oh,
0: maybe I talk on cans. On cans,

0: Oh, na says can if we hear by if you said Ebony was not making that much.
1: And I'm saying after the death.
2: After the death.
0: Okay, posthumous catalog.
1: Yes, after the death. Skebia Ebiano, the manager 30% higher because now 20% I'm here nifty. Says can the banana $200,000 Papa neje $100,000. Me ni ni sika.
0: We are talking about a whooping $100,000.
1: And I'm saying, Papa no. Hey, or your interview is more than the bunny carrier. So I say we are making. I don't know my out make us say.
0: Oh boy, na
1: me boy na say me.
0: Now I dena it means say Papa no beyond money no. You were a dear beer on to me infancy because they say on to me bejina baby I say we dini bunny sika. Say because we all know there is something the man is not telling us. I think so mummy no and a money.
1: There is nothing. I just a wee interview no. Now me mum dey me me dream say. Saturday morning, I know who was behind him. I know, sir, Oko interview, and he had chance. Can we?
0: It's a name and shame.
1: No,
0: because I'm not your reputation is on the line.
1: Bro. Sir, because we said Obano Bekasa.
0: All right.
1: Omrano Bekasa, Seminar America. Omrano Omar Bekasa, sir, the first ever Ebony concert, no. Sikana, I'm a call you for sponsorship. I'm a GM Freeman, so over. Sa 800 million, or my 80,000 and framing some. Omra out, no Oma Meka say.
0: Sponsorship scam, Akoja, Mode, your concert, Ama, Fembon.
1: From Pokeke, I decided so, and I said it was in my plan, say, every year be a senior, but Mali, no, me, I know, you know. I wanted to do that for Ebony.
0: Yeah, Ebony.
1: So the first year, Nanka Mayo Accra, Nanka the next year, Yakosunyane, Kebeye, I know, regional. But the first ever concert, and it's kind of by Papa and the Bejan, which is on a Nebu, Memphis Kamano, and the best kind of Bejan a concert near Bassa.
0: So, old 800 million.
1: Yes, so a label boss, or try, sir, or the annual concert, a bet show by Nunyam, and it's obey your love party, Amana, Kalanya, Nonya restaurant, one anchor, Nimunu, the end anchor, a bit Mama, Akorani, the
0: edge. Wow.
1: So, Sanyo, my baby, and I'm a kind of insurance company be or honum, they wanted to use Ebony's image for more accident to advertise say accident. If anybody truly be say every month, sure you was and it was a forever money and anki benya. Yeah, ma mission to ma, yeah, aseda and to ma. Eko si say, and your man, I did so many things. TV,
0: any abode in Boniache,
1: yes, abode in Boniache.
2: You have receipts too. The payment of, because of how the man is.
0: Wow.
1: No, he can come out, sir.
0: Obey to me about
1: that man is not an easy man. Obey to me, sir. Bullet, can say.
0: Yeah, you say.
1: Or money 50%, and I will not lie on him.
0: Anyway,
1: he's old enough to be my father. I will not lie on him.
0: Away from Ebony, you know, last one on Ebony. The artist of the year now, Owubie Nonyana. Award missing him. Where is award?
1: Papa, no neji jiri njia. Mimpu amu mi dimpu. 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Ah, now they call run. Unzo can be about bullet and I say. But this is a quad I'm a fan on yesterday I'm a best strength if you feel. Tama me maybe who are bunny. No ni baby sabi, no ni baby or even though that none papa will feel. But she was out there.
0: Yeah. Anyway, any day say any day. Hey, any day sitting now.
1: No, what I'm saying is but who's a papa because I say and I banana him and I say but and your mama may yama kwadana papa nan can baby as oh bullet. Oh fami bano
0: because at a point in time
1: ye
0: at a point in time yeah end the conversation we
1: so
0: and your man near titi because nana pia mensa number one baby or case na ebony bjane ebony fear behind say on sign up so free
1: artist be artistica Ghanaian artist will be ebony will not be the first artist that when we say label Biaba and has Biaba or Sika, Bagazet,
2: Sammy,
1: or Moko Pibia, then Omoko, Baggy Cancer, and Sam, and yet Ebony is not the only artist I know, person or court, or free labor. I gun artist, Osaya, yeah, I know, but so free.
0: Okay. And Tanya said, Biana, Bibi Koso,
1: and then Koso, Ebony Papa was alive. And as is still alive, that time, no, Ebony was alive.
0: Yeah.
1: Bibi Koso, and Tikamo, I won't make. And get interview.
0: Now, Ocean, I'm one in a Kasasem, because it was an expensive information on the tour.
1: Oh, so no, so any in there. Then I'll come on and I'm one in there.
0: Oh no, me pa che we die.
1: No.
0: Obi
1: bro.
0: Dem die.
1: No, me can.

0: asema me kan tia se me se ane nene se o kan wo mu no ma me ka bibi ntro
1: pese o twesan mami
0: twesan mami
1: obi 90
0: no me ka so kan wo manya se nena minim so me ba ya se
2: like struggling
0: like anya ne disability minim so disabled but ba ya se ane nene se o twefa ne bo no
2: yeah
1: to say onye fair to you I'm creating impression be say
0: bro hey, mm-hmm. Bro listen industry no hun aye yeah you're so wicked so evil to the sense and ka one am one you don't know anything about musical unim anything about music and grophosica no wajigia
1: na say nyo no anka shata wale ni
0: strong boy money bro listen listen unim anything about music what make it ska and you want people to trust you say adwuma na aye no. Yes, and I was inside celebrities, was inside artists, and I said, I'll be a showcase. So, if this artist were Papa will label, so any I can go and save money. I'll broach out home, Uncle Artists be your G's count. I'm going to take the money, they will go and give the money back because you sue artists, no, and no, the deceive Ghanaians, no,
1: including Shatterstone.
0: Of course, I'll broach out when they will give back that money. Are you Tama? Are you free? Your friend is saying, Gaddafi, artist be okobo show man ibia ne om this kind of my back to charities om them my back because oyusu artist na om my Crawford trust na anya so anka wo label papa anka me artist me so me label ka wo kra ba be hu me so oh bullet say na wa o artist aba be kan say ni say but bibi wo no ma yen trase na yenka but o behind me no. We are now as obese or the artist. Now, artist need free man. No, I'm not sure. I'm not sure. I'm not trader. So, I'm not for people to see me some way. A beer and a comma, Sadi Black, Saboy. No, D Black. Who said?
1: That be who did the Black there? I said, my old cassette told me a normal say artist ever called label was not.
0: But, bro.
1: Say a normal. Bro, now both the Black say.
0: No, men can say a normal. Me say a young one. But any normal say, you know your label. Maybe what is about me? Why? Although ma, may me contact it. What does I first said number one, be contact me. But now one contact me. And a D Black so eko DM me artist. O DM me niwe ya oji artist no. Artist no, ewi ya menyom. E de command D Black. To omu be release no. And a D Black, as I share artist no, as I beka say me. And my manager and I were no more share this use as a PR stand to promote the song.
1: But
0: under the watch of the Black no. Why by Jimmy artist? And as well we are artists never. What's a we are menu? Artists never release in your mono. Was answer a publicity stand and the team image say me and I'm a manager and I worry. Would the Black one can watch and I will share. And as had the way
1: you know, so artist ni ye bibia. None the Black relationship before so sign ya. No relationship.
0: Oh, hi, as a brother, as a you know we industry.
1: When you say a label competition, rough town, any Black venue, no be a person che say ye near or near the identity na who feel say like because I don't understand.
0: Bro, do you think say I right say be artist are you under me na another label?
1: But forcing can share the screenshot. Oh, no, bro. The Black share screenshot bro, where the lady was rather.
0: Bro, it's not true. How can a lady I only be Robert from Desmond? Like really? And then say, "Obi Amini, we are not from Ricky." Uncle pay settings now. Yeah, and then you can ask all this anything about. What I'm saying is it right, sir? Artist woman chain. Now, did Black DM me now? Wajia, why? Only artist no? Are you doing without telling me? Is it? Are you right?

0: Rain as same way, you know, they out.
1: I think so.
0: Why now?
1: The black there, no. Recently, many na me kotia broche kakra, so many business we share investors been here, so you know they got to know me and they started googling me, go like they go on Google and they Google my name. Now say story and they buy out. Say me my artist be a jaware near
0: there.
1: I click it. I wanna click them. Ah, the black under you artist where at the fame me say one can be beyond.
0: So you got this.
1: And the way was an artist in the book and it was wrong.
0: Okay.
1: Say we be DM and na artist or me want to me any mama. It's a
0: no go PM was a business conversation.
1: Yeah, mami who say a trim dream but first that man found us. I mean on our de body, on our de talent, sir. Obe kwa name found but ama a constitu is not nice.
0: Nice. Anyway, your conversation, I think say I'm raining tea, but we can't yeah man wrap you up around talking about Queen Wendy. A queen awaits me bully ye chia sisi wabe artist of the year nominee. I made a number of Vouchimani this year, but whichever way. And Tiatiamuna cook Tiatiamua, you now was the Yampamun free on
1: who, sir? And Tiatiamon Tiasi. Bedrin, sir, Ghana for Ankas, I'm only fair to female artists.
0: Mm-hmm.
1: You see, that level now, when she do to even get that nomination, it means that she worked 3 times harder than all the male. For a female, you have to work 3 times harder than.
0: Mm.
1: Male,
0: yeah, and
1: Sanwenya, yes.
0: With all the bully or in the inconvenience
1: and everything. And but a man, I'm a breath, like for a woman to get recognized, I'm a breath. A man answer once a boy be beating me up, obey a young Bakumi, you know, or be badges, but obey yes, sir.
0: But I'm off for Billy, say, wrapping up. Do things, say, I dare regret, yeah, it be a no cry, can't be a how Wendy Kakra, Senka, or in your tough skin, say the orchestra Shatali. SIK no through Kawanya Lakia. Do you think that's how TGM stage now introduce when the share?
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0: How many inherited enemies are? Or the far bully system,
1: No, and yes, that TGM. No,
0: but that TGM.
1: And I said that TGM was the best place to introduce her.
0: But the timing was wrong.
1: It wasn't wrong.
0: Why
1: was it wrong?
0: Not gonna fool crowing we.
1: A crow bang. Let me be real with you. My man can't credit in chemo. Ebony. Not gonna have one done is out. Yes. Me there are some sa bully now when the share firm. Ebony for the same bullying. I'm being real with you. Ebony used to cry. Boss, ni omo yemi. Now ni Ghana na hun ya Ghana for the Ebony. Ebony, when the share I inherited Ebony enemies. Ebony lovers, so when the share inherit ebony enemies, or when I know mon pebony as ebony, and a better when the share, or when I know mon do ebony and gas, or mon do when the share. I'm being real with me, you're real.
0: Okay.
1: It's deep, but you a deep, but money, me say, sa bully now when the share for mono, ebony for the same thing, but ebony be free mono. Now you're Ghana for ya.
0: Into your crowning we and as a bro
1: hold on. Ebony be free mono. And you're Ghana for ya, a young girl, a young talented girl. We're free mo at her peak. And then you're moya. But and then you're a dog. Because Ebony went through the same bully.
0: Okay, so it's
1: if you're Ghana for a refi, Ebony went through the same bully.
0: Okay.
1: So when the share didn't inherit Ebony lovers, she inherited Ebony's enemies.
0: Yeah,
1: it is deep, and I'm being real with you. Oma no mo do ebony ankasa no. Omo nyina be do. Omo nyina be do when the shey. Because when the shey no sound to say ebony. This girl sounded ebony more than ebony herself. What's her name? Tisha. Obi be hiti no. Because omo say bia nko ba bia. But the omo say be ko ba bia no. They will fight it. That's Ghanaians for you.
0: Anyway, yeah, that's all best shey emre no. I have big bullets, but share and it's a mini nan watch it. We are hoping, say, And be and you see, say, shut up, I'm right TGMA, TGMA, you're bogus, Anna.
1: I'm not saying it's bogus, but say.

0: shut a babaka the excitement be beba. But TGA can never be bogus. I mean, it's our biggest award schema. We need to support them. I drink chair, meditate, say, medit account, say, SM4, own woman, and my granny, that's all.
1: No, we say, we'll see on our science tomboy, wrapping up. No, sometimes, I don't saw your artist, I don't saw him one. I don't know, we say, I'm one, I want to call him one who are the mass tomboy, rather.
0: Now, I'm not going to tell my farmers to me say, out of Rough Money Records came. Rough Town Records. It's your rooster also no. Stoneboy come home.
1: Okay.
0: And that same deal no. Rough Times was near.
1: We have not seen a Stoneboy history where that
0: and
1: was
0: I
1: acknowledged.
0: I can break the contract out.
1: But why now? Why I didn't because I said here cast Stoneboy history and care this side.
0: And I'm or pan or back account. But my body said there's nothing wrong, said Mr. Mecca said. I helped and I said me come on sign no after some minute. There's nothing wrong with that. And you're wrong, said Mecca said, oh. Will be the Stoneboy as I say, Mija Stoneboy. Name is no Mija Stoneboy.
1: Okay.
0: Now Stoneboy cried. This is what I did for him. Okay. Is it wrong?
1: Okay. I hope we get him to also acknowledge. Say I'm part.
0: Oh, may chance or Becca. May the contract didn't have a.
1: Okay.
0: I'll bring the contract out. A rough money records, na
1: okay.
0: A rough money records. No, men am initiating label. No man, my school father, Kenny Andam. Say no get since college. Kenny Andam on a set is a label. No. And we signed Stoneboy.
1: Anyway, thank you so much, Bullet, for this visit. I mean, shall be. Anyway, your time, Ninti, news for now. I'll see you some other time. 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Thank you so much.

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2: for giving practical expression to the long held aspiration that Africans should be able to move freely within their own continent with dignity, opportunity, and purpose. And so, ladies and gentlemen, effective today, from this moment, all holders of African passports traveling to Ghana for business or tourism will apply for visas exclusively via the new online e-visa platform, and they will pay no visa fee. And so, for emphasis, all African passport holders will not Angel. Be required to pay Angel. Visa fees when they apply online.
1: Ghana man peyine John Dramani Mahama no wiye papa no sanso to aso. 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
2: previous visa on arrival arrangement for African passports which I initiated in my previous term as president is hereby discontinued and replaced by this more secure and efficient electronic visa regime. For African countries with which Ghana has visa waiver agreements, citizens of those countries will continue to travel freely to Ghana without applying for. For Caribbean and other nations with which Ghana has visa waiver agreements, they also will continue to enter Ghana freely without applying for visas. Applicants will continue to undergo all the necessary vetting and due diligence. The financial barrier for African travel has been removed. What remains firmly intact is our commitment to security, order, and effective border management. Our long-term vision is even broader. We are envisaging a future, and I believe it is not far off, in which all people of African descent can return and travel to Ghana without paying visa fees as they reconnect with their ancestral home.
1: Ghana, man, penny, John Dramani, Mahama, and Altus, what didn't send me to Ghana? In Tinana, yet the Edica be acquiring with a toy, their mobibia, or man, penny, say. I see, and you know, your war, a bibri, my say, dear. Untu kwan free but one as I will bagana as in work with you every self debi. Any kwa say timi banasa. O babi did grano be did baby be a kama kama de nakuina ya brothers. And ya fini kwa kwa say, could you be a sinin ya tintun time? Online visa application and our basisi and sketch and yet.
0: No. Yo na ewo eya abefo kwan so a ene ye fa e apply visa admission eye online visa application sense ma Ghana man pani his excellency John Dramani Mahama wabo ho amane e de ato edwa no ensem kro na 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
3: All right, in see, and the day, and His Excellency John Dramani Mahama, Ghana man penny, a launch a e-visa. 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you know. I'm going to pim a August year. I'm going to have to be by a 3D scanner. 3D scanner and a self video. And I don't know, and I feel, and I, your babetro say you sue and I say you belt and I say you are in your settle. Name myself, you know, ever said a bit me abwa na obi biara or babet took on a fire at Accra International Airport, Biano. Sat 3D scanner, no, a best canoa. And when you say, cook you belt and I say, kukuyi eye usu na yen seto so ni se afidia mprimpi ni etade seto no ne de ye de namo ho akenken ne ye de detective say you know o se da bi say you know ni nyina e twa mu anesa eno ti 3D scanner no eno mo hwese omo de babe ye na ti aboa e ye obi biara o kita bi bo ne bia o di twa mu Accra International Airport e dia tu kwan mo vase
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3: right in your kind is a 3D scanner fee and I'm kwa kofaba now my baby install in August in the went to me one more specific date. Name of Munotrim say August in my video, never bomb install August in the month. Yes, she didn't say August in Moody and Pimango Pimse. I guess because I read the Nasa video on Moody Aba on my install at Wakran International Airport.
0: Yo, now, Yanshua, where is she? 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
5: 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Party B. I'm not about 10,000 votes. By NBC, your mom over 30, 50,000, 70,000 votes. I'm not going to be a mama try us. Every day. Every day. So be a who ever finds you are. Will be better. In a matter of 2 months, 7 to 8 deaths recorded. Again, we're running out of air. I'm not going to cry. The youth are dying. Basa. You're not a human. It is a sea.
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4: We need a brand new ambulance. It's unaliving the youth. It's unaliving pregnant women. It's unaliving people at the Faith Company Hospital. So our first demand is the ambulance. The second one is about the road. I took a motorbike. I roam all over the district. There is no one good single road in the district. And that is the reason why it's just giving us the commitment, I mean, and the power that we should vote and come out and demand for development of our district. One of the quotes by Osadifo Dr. Kwame Nkrumah, they shall measure our progress by the availability of water that we provide for our villages and towns. Where is the water? We are still begging for water. People are fetching water that are contaminated to use. How will you feel if your child, the water that you cannot use to even flush your toilet, that is the water people are drinking?
1: Africa United Soldier and Artists Southern 72 and I trust say, in pain for me, I'm going to Mpuntu, Abba, Masedi, Sebi, Sebi, John Swabakuku.
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6: Prison is a critical infrastructure by the designation of a national security system. Unfortunately, it got flooded a number of times. What I went and saw is a disaster, because the prison is old. As the water goes in there, weakens the walls of the cells. It can lead to escapes. Prisoners can take advantage of that. And aside that, it is also a health situation. The prisoners were in the water for some number of hours, and they had to be evacuated to join their colleagues. Already we have an overcrowding situation in the, a whole lot of And my observation at the place is that it looks like a bigger gutter has been created to run into a smaller one. You know the situation where the water and just right in front of the prison gate. And I think that is where the problem is.
0: I know Director of Prisons in charge of operations and facility management, Benedict Bob Derry. Nesema who do be a or the L2 Eja and so and not Ninka Sietrinum Anna Atoya Mantem Nusua for Onumunyan for Joseph Nelson or no so Cassano or the L2 Ja, sir, and Munimuyano, a dear sir, or Nijumokua, and no a via build or no onum Eddie and Koma or Bemorum contract, no onum ape in Prem Premu Emwa. 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
6: So I think that you should look at it. You are a technical contractor, you can look at the situation and then proper some solution, short-term solution that will help. And in the long-term, chief, I think that the prison will have to be relocated. And I'm not even saying it because of the situation at hand, the flood situation, but where it is, I think that it will be good to relocate to somewhere we have, you know, space and will be far from the, should I say, the community, so that at least you know that this is a secured environment, and it can be more secured if you have it somewhere far from, you know, the city center as we have it now. And so I think that is something that we all have to push for. What you've come to observe, we should be speaking from the same sheet.
0: Ano aye atoye mantem no so afo onumunyam fo Joseph Nelson nsema hudo bia or the etu edwa eno no na ono so nka chiachiri no ana ne opani pa ono ana ohwe aye health and safety eso edi ma aye via bill 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
7: During our preliminary design, yes, you would also agree with me that initially we proposed that the prisons should be relocated due to the size of the carriage that we are bringing, because the prison itself is on a lower grounds before we came, and we knowing that the dual carriage is going to come up, certainly some of these problems would also warrant to it. What we've also seen is water stays in the prisons for a period of time before it's discharged out. That is not the main problem of what you are really currently observing or seeing. Problem has to do with the redesigning of the drainage system.
0: Health and safety manager Edima via Bill Jumakuno. 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
13: aya shishaya omu se wa obe timi angana ya watanization league table oho udifesa na ya mao sanitary tools to support your community. And I assign your share, say, your better, commoner, your friend escape, the husband's idea, the crew, I best son, Riano. Then, as I say, your track will hire new months for the Amaya. As I said, 10 years, you who say, full womb, needs me management of that track, no. And now, full system, no, I be pager window, so you beat me, I any year. Another way, so I am who say, will be, who's will be two baller, and now two will be good baby on channel. And all reporting or reporting, I find nipa crona. Can I burn on us? Can I age? No, remember nipa no percentage of it to motivate nipa no so on top credit. No, on good so. So when you see something, say something.
1: Tano North, I am Municipal Environmental Officer. 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
14: The NBA playoffs are underway, and now you can trade every game on Kaushi. 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San Antonio is currently trading at 19% to win it all, meaning a $100 trade pays out over $500 if they take the title. On Kaushi, you're trading against other people in a live market. No house, no odds makers. And as odds move, you can buy in or out anytime throughout the postseason. For a limited time, download the Kaushi app and use code PASS to get $10 when you trade $10. K-A-L-S-H-I. Kaushi. Trade on anything.
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1: 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Offstack Enterprise, what tiles and one officer you anymore. 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Abroponso or County Hospital, opposite to am. 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
5: CBS di. 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Me di CBS products. 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

0: The NBA playoffs are underway, and now you can trade every game on Kalshi. You can also trade on who wins each series, the conference finals, and the championship. San Antonio is currently trading at 19% to win it all, meaning a $100 trade pays out over $500 if they take the title. On Kalshi, you're trading against other people in a live market. No house, no odds makers. And as odds move, you can buy in or out anytime throughout the postseason. For a limited time, download the Kalshi app and use code PASS to get $10 when you trade $10. K-A-L-S-H-I. Kalshi. Trade on anything.
1: Omunim Pibo Cassie, Nay Nanson, you may dear ye the way a ya contract enough in Pibo. 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
2: By Grace Hospital and Services, Namadronum Esue, or say Omo AI or Sabionum Eginom now see a Banu A General OPD Service, a hoodwa, Ornum Ewo A Diabetes Clinic, and a Fainsu A Hypertensive Clinic, 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

0: 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Only be at the Ababa Dine, yes, sir, or Tom, a yet ne dime, 5-bedroom house. I know, was see a year be bia, and so a womb. Chronum Red Park, a chill hope, anonum, a war, a bay, a year, a donko, a year, Angel Industry Company Limited, no, a bay hope, obey me, Edward Nierchim, or Honawa Kubisa, as yet. And also, sir, obey to my friend, my true for him, 0545-388-553. 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

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Whoa, wait me a money town red journal. So red journal, I am 96.1. And I am red journal frequency in Namibia to channel. And our friends, I are desa. Whoa, which are handsome. Our Facebook, no, I am into FM Kumase 96.1. Into FM Kumase 96.1. And some Facebook life into what money I say. Also, over to me, I channel for here. At me, I call Kama Waisa. And some and a boy, Quadro Varsa Tatum Tiro. Get the latest, no, I am still young power, not young to Janana J. And some I may be and so enter me, Kokama. And some information for Mutesono. Mequality come to Bobo Kuro. Gonsum Aswamisha said from Aswaya. Nemetes of Makotana. Nete Adesurian. Farasono and some air strike Adamania, Yakan Salati Kobobokono, Wims offers in a P and some Anabadama Quadana, your friends are Shuran Avaras and Amisaka, and some Anasakurin Tunia, Yakan Sajanali Savon Antonio Roos, Antonio Roos the same. 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
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So say, Salaneko, Beman, Nyaso Yanano, Yanu. Because we bought 442 games, 257 goals, 120 assists. 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
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I know the update in the Tudra. 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Aye PSG and some any Arsenal and a boys are game no and my normal question to Lutanum and I'm dead empire. Yet on some to the Don Stones no Gobon 295 games at the mania. Yet can some Man City Ebium William Suspense squad number and appear to one some mammo. Miss I repeated a mum dear. Yamet is a goalkeeper no Omoya 4. 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
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Detina, Emma, your telephone, our son, Sonina, let us, then Saka, Sam Detinino, and Ansum and Bao Sonso, Namisa Canin and Sam. What him say? 2026, 27 Champions League, you know, say, Anna, project Porto no et here. Now, for me, Porto one, no, Yebena Banyan, Omo Germany, Yebena Madrid, our Spain, PSG France, Liverpool, England, Inter, our Italy, and what Man City, England, Arsenal, England, Barca, Spain, 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Woman says yo, and I a final game of Paris Saint-Germain, woman Arsenal and some Apple. Why and I send you mercy?
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I was shown so Lamin Shama. The girlfriend say, or Pelamin, or say, first day, Lamin, she don't know, or say, be $100,000. I want to now get see that time. No, crack or toddy on. Na Nisika, watch any phone, so I'm say, not couple of crown, I come soon. 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No, so about a toddy, but secure between a canoe. Second in account to what I can or so, Lamin catches any obituaka. 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
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game on Saturday, at the biggest game of Europe club football, oh Budapest. Namia, the mom said. Saturday, I'm paid to cry. 18 of the second is okay. Biazo, I was so much to my Liverpool, yebi. 1976-77, 1983-84, Manju, Aben 98-99, 2007-208, Man City 2022, Asna, and some Somuya, Yere Sam Detinino, and some at the MM, our Sonusua, Ninia Letters and Saka, Yere Sam Detino, and some Adema Yetifo, Tumedoso, Louis Tarafonte, say, Wo Dine Salamin, Ever Fitina, Walk Capanum, Obebobi, what I say, and who I spend, Omukotino, nearby the update no ema e 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
10 years our be dear oh Manchester City why are dear and no any ba yet is updating you know Emma Yatia for oh hey Jesus Anna sa coach no do magino yes omenya step it down metisa omenya gadola omo peno 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coaching staff waba be adwuma no what you say is similar na ofa no 1 year san komna as a player Ben Amitin Soba Kotelsina, Wakako Berjuma, Yadi Amdetina Etuja, Woko Manchester United, Yese Omupe Bali 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nana dwi and so our son so abren egusuwa yet foreign news update no and so at the Bremo our Jumade so nyame say can say GPL best save of the season nominees no and so ba na James Trafford oh to say Brighton, I said 2-1 against City. Say, Mu, ye. Ne 2-1, yes. City, ne Brighton, ne 2-1. Mu, say, we be, oh, yeah, yeah. Donnarumma, City against United. 3-0, no. Mu, ye. Anafe Dubriska. 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Ye, na Pickford. Man, you Everton, 1-0, no. David Royer, Arsenal, 2-1 against Brighton. 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And, Wolves, 3-0. Any West Ham game no Pickford, Gibena Newcastle Everton South 3-2 no Aaron Ramsdale 2-1 Manchu Newcastle Dalo and no Anshe Leeds 3-0 Wolverhamptoners and Anthony Kinski 1-1 against Leeds South Saves Aura Gonosum Etimi and Teno I have best saves I know some bar. You don't want something you know and

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3: what's a muwa? Who nimsa Adonko 1, 2, 3 beaters? Any free Adonko beaters limited was yomun kwadye. Ni testa eye papa eye sure banker.
0: Num no nyansem. Wanton mani pa won di fear dun watre. 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
1: Yes.
2: 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E din PL ni ho it is a Christo din.
1: Eh.
2: 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Life. 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
2: And then I won't do what ye jaw was, sir. And then I won't press over when yammy any munyam. Was it framing the metuos and the macaw and some cassia in tow? 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
2: 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Oh, you know what I'm Nebuchadnezzar.
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3: Oh.
2: And then you know what I'm why now bet me don't want to know? 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
2: 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And in none of pay and then you may out him, you know, and to what you see, baby, and change it. I say, so for this, me say, bra, Christopher Joe, made him in some way better so, then come here down so on my papa, made him in some way better so, I'm on your flat, stroke not you, I'm a sunny flow. I didn't mean to me, or my bonini won't,
3: oh,
2: or my bonini, I won't. 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
0: Yes, sir.
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5: Pato.
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2: Auntie Sala, but more than I say, won't you mean sorry crab, but more than I so beat me a buyer hole. A war,
5: I mean sorry
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5: But then Bocantino, eh?
2: Bocantino,
0: eh? Or the telephone number, no, Manny Hill, and the party here, Parker say, or poor no friend, why? What's
5: your matter?
0: Okay. 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Me that's a pa. 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
4: 0553219136
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4: yes sir
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0: Uka safri he?
4: Uka safri apatrapa.
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4: Promise if you uton andi akura neskana chef winter. 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
0: 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A Jotaminka.
7: Good evening.
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0: 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O Kasa nu actually pa fa phone kwa nu ye wada roma.
7: Abena.
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0: 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Or no, so I want
2: to meet you. Emu, adio, Papa. 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
0: 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Twɛ to ho. 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Redeeming Resurrection Power Church. Ewa bukanchi. 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Edi. For location, I'm at you for a month for a trend direction. The pa,
1: okay,
0: your faka, yes, si, hey, yes, you know, hey,
1: baby, be I will be a faka, BC IPT.
0: Before last caller, hello,
8: hello, papa,
0: mommy,
8: because of France and Tabacquan.
0: Ah, we didn't say,
8: mommy, Grace.
0: Oh, oh, Grace, young co.
8: Many, oh, many, me and women are me, who papa.
0: Ah. Ebeko wate.
8: Ya le kwa da ji na afekti mani.
0: Ebeko, ebeko. 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
8: 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Okay.
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0: 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If you don't kill it, it will kill you. If you don't destroy it, it will destroy you. There are a lot of people on this planet Earth. Things are fighting their glory. But at the end of the day, they are not killing what is killing them. That is why they are facing a lot of attacks. That is why they are facing a lot of predicament. That is why they are facing a lot of difficulty. Praise God.
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0: Osofu fabaibu nyen ko Jeremiah. Jeremiah chapter 35. 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
1: Jeremiah chapter 35. 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
0: Uh-huh.
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0: Or say.
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0: Asafo.
1: Papa.
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1: Six or say. Na wase.
0: Ose.
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1: Mun ni mumma en num bidabiara.